0: 8 o'clock tonight, it is Live Licks. We will be blowing out some birthday candles. And then for my rock reveal, I'm going to introduce a song to you from a band that was in town during Labor Day weekend. So now that the seasons are starting to change, maybe you're thinking about updating your wardrobe. Well, we can dress you from head to toe with official Bob and Brian or 102.9 The Hog merch. That's right. You can get hoodies, all sorts of different shirts, long sleeve, button down, collared, not collared, cargo shorts for those guys that wear them all the way through winter, hats in a variety of styles, including summertime hats and winter hats. There's mugs, clear stadium totes, and other clear bag options. 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It's all at the official Hog store on the Hog app or at 1029thehog.com. Hey, it's Bob and
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0: Okay, so far, as I know, Tuesday, we don't have any football. 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
2: All right, well, today is National Samantha Day, and they're saying Mantha is a popular way to shorten Sam. 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

holidays. Today is National Make a Hat Day. And Saturday when I was at Pottawatomie, I saw a bunch of people wearing brewer fedoras. And I was like, where did that come from? Apparently, they were giving away October.

0: Kerosene from The Warning. What are you now? The Hog. Well, one more sleep. Bob and Brian will be in studio. Two more sleeps, and they're going to be out on the road. Bob and Brian will be saluting the working men and women of Wisconsin along with Carrie Wendt. They'll be live on the job at Clean Test Products in Port Washington. You can get more information right at 102nowthehog.com. A band that you could see at Camp Randall Stadium this summer on the way. I am Mindy. Hey!
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1: 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And of course, as always, a portion of the proceeds benefit Hunger Task Force. 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

look at who's going to be at the Rave Eagles Club tomorrow night. It'll be Violet Grohl. She, the daughter of the singer of this next band, it's Foo Fighters with Window on the Hog.

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1: Bill Krause opened their first restaurant on September 11, 2011, to mark the 10-year anniversary of 9/11. They did it to honor our nation's first responders and military as a way to help charitable organizations that focus on supporting this community. Mission Barbecue has donated over $47 million to these causes since 2011. Sadly, in September 2025, the Krause family would lose their son, Andrew, killed during an Army flight training exercise with the 160th Special Operations Regiment. This September, we remember all who were lost on 9/11 and in the line of duty ever since.
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1: Right at Highways 59 and 83, just west of Waukesha. We'll see you at Sideliners.
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1: There were so many different musical performers in town for Labor Day weekend. There wasn't any shortage. Hopefully you didn't miss September 3rd when Black Veil Brides were at the Rave Eagles Club. The Rock Reveal tonight from Black Veil Brides featuring Andy's wife, Lilith Czar. 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

0: Zig on 102.9 The Hog, his signature song Mother from an album just simply named Danzig. We like to get a little bit more creative when it comes to a new Bob and Brian CD as The Hog, Terrence Sartler, and Janine Walentowski of Modern Woman of America invite you to vote for this year's Bob and Brian CD title. 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

Nickelback's album comes out next month called Everything Under the Sun. This track featuring special guest John Five. It's Rattle the Cage on the Hog.

0: Pearl Jam, on What a Tune on the Hog. In This Moment came out with a new album. They're out on tour with Hollywood Undead. And 102.9 on the Hog presents them Saturday, October 3rd at the Eagles Ballroom. 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

0: 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I'm Lana. Thanks a lot for hanging out with me. We're almost halfway through the work week. We can do it. I am Mindy. Hey.
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1: Hi, this is Dan Butchery, combat veteran of the Iraq War. A few years ago, I had the honor of meeting Gordon Haberman, father to Andrea Haberman. Andrea was on a business trip in the World Trade Center's North Tower the morning of 9/11. She was on the phone checking in with her home office when suddenly the phone line disconnected. 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Today, you can visit an incredible 9/11 memorial in downtown Kewaskum, where the community came together to remember their fallen daughter and all who were lost that tragic day.
0: Ewald Automotive and 1029 The Hog remain committed to serving southeastern Wisconsin's

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1: You want me to take a coaster that's been sitting on who knows what and putting on where I'm going to put my lips on that glass to drink?
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1: You'll never put your lips on anything ever again.

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It's time for Bob and Brian, covering the great state of Wisconsin from the HQ, the Golden Rondel in Racine, starring the voice of Beast, Bob Madden, the gangster of love, Brian Nelson, the first lady of Wisconsin newscasters, Carrie Wendt, and the rambling, gambling man, Tim Murray on sports. Today's special features, baseball with Fireman Jim. Showbiz news, this day in history, and news is stiff. And now, a couple of famed headshot photographers and expression coaches,

0: 48. With Bob and Brian. Good morning.
1: Overcast, slight chance of rain. High of 68 today. It's 60 right now. You've watched old westerns?
0: On occasion.
1: You're aware of the cliche. You know, there's some guy from some tribe who could see well. He would be called Eagle Eye. Eyes like an eagle.
0: Yes. Yes, not uncommon.
1: Might want to work the chicken in there. Eyes like a chicken.
0: Is that their superpower? Their one ovary powered superpower? We found out about that yesterday. Single, if you weren't here.
1: Single ovary.
0: Yeah, single ovary. The left ovary. So I'm assuming was where you're going with this is that the chicken has exceptional eyesight as well. With their beady little eyes.
1: Well, I'll give you some facts, and you can decide. Humans have three different cone types in their eyes.
0: Right, you have cones and rods.
1: Right.
0: All working together in there.
1: The cones let you see color. So our cones let us see red, green, and blue.
0: Okay. It's
1: pretty handy. Those are the primary pigments. Chickens, however, have an additional two cone types, which allow them to distinguish violet and ultraviolet light.
0: The chicken sees more color with their little chicken eyes than we, the humans, see with our big, dumb human eyes. Huh, okay. Why? What is that, a survival thing? Or is it just?
1: I imagine they're
0: chicken. Then get
1: the jungle fowl. It would, they all trace back to the red jungle fowl.
0: Right.
1: It's probably handy to have good eyesight, be able to see in the dark in the jungle, and that's why they. That's why the rooster is crowing early in the morning.
0: What?
1: Being able to see ultraviolet light means they can see the sunrise an hour before we do.
0: Really? That's why.
1: That's what triggers it. They don't have a watch. They don't know when the sun's coming up.
0: But they crow all day.
1: They're reacting to light.
0: They don't just crow in the morning. They're sun up to sun down. The roosters are crowing.

0: Well,
1: it's not just a, hey, you know,
0: I believe they crow all day, but their reputation is, you know, rooster crows at daylight. So they see the sunrise coming up. Because they can see the ultraviolet light and we can't. There's your chicken fact for today. The 16th day of National Chicken Month. That's what I have.
1: Do you know why a rooster crows? Since you say they crow because they can see more colors than we can?
0: They can see ultraviolet light.
1: It has nothing to do with morning. It's how the rooster marks its territory and shows dominance and communicates with the rest of the flock. Hey, I'm over here. And that's what it does. That's what that's all about. That's their peeing on the front porch. When they crow, that's their signal to others, stay the F away.
2: They're dominating.
1: I am right. I am dominating over here in this chicken run of ours.
0: So as soon as they wake up, they start crowing?
1: Yes. Apparently. Well, you said it was this, the colors, the they can see the sunrise before we can.
0: Well, there's your chicken fact. That's what I got.
2: Never knew that one before.
0: Cones and rods. Extra cones. Extra cones, use one ovary. Two wings that are delicious, but just two. Good enough.
1: We could easily engineer a bird to have more than two wings.
0: I don't like this idea.
1: Easily.
0: You know, we're getting all this talk about AI and what are we doing with that? Now you want to make some kind of monster chickens.
1: We've already made them into monster chickens.
0: I disagree. We just bred them for different purposes.
1: Yeah, and that's what this would be. We would just call it the exact same thing.
0: I don't know if it's breeding. You're talking about genetic splicing, and I don't know how you could breed a chicken to have 60 wings on it.
1: If I could do, like, what's her name, Betsy or Bessie? What's her name down there in Ohio who came up with the Buckeye chicken?
0: Oh, yeah.
1: If I could do it just through breeding one, you know, one this breed with the next and come up with an 8-wing chicken, then you'd be okay with it? There's no genetic splicing involved.
0: I guess I'd have to be.
1: Okay. I don't know how I'm going to do that, but I just wanted to be clear that if I do show up with a chicken with...
0: Nettie,
1: thank you.
0: Nettie Metcalf. The Buckeye chicken. Speaking of the Buckeyes, they lost to Texas.
1: Yes. 24-23, I think it was final. Come from behind win for Texas, for the Longhorns. Yeah.
2: Mm-hmm.
0: So does that vault Arch Manning up to the...
1: Arch isn't having a good week.
0: Up to the top of the Heisman pile?
1: Arch is having a bad week, actually.
2: He had to laughed at a video?
1: He had to apologize to Holly Rowe from ESPN yesterday.
2: I laughed at that funny video.
1: For his insensitivity. And it was AI. It was all. It comes back to AI.
0: Oh boy, AI, you know, again, AI.
1: You saw Sarkeesian. How do you pronounce his name?
2: Sarkeesian.
1: Yeah, Sarkeesian. Just kind of at Holly Rowe after
2: he gave a hook 'em horns.
1: And he ran away, and she looked very irritated.
2: He didn't.
1: She looked like, hey, come on, you're supposed to talk to me, and he just runs off.
2: Didn't give her an interview post game.
1: He's a jerk. He has a history of being a jerk.
0: Who, Arches?
1: No. Steve Sarkeesian. Yeah. Yeah.
2: I don't know anything about his history of jerkdom.
1: He's up there in the jerks.
2: To reporters or
1: I don't know.
2: In general?
1: Every time I hear about him, he's doing something like this, it seems like. He's just...
2: He's a Texas football coach.
1: He's a football coach. He's a Texas football coach now. He was a USC football coach. He's a football coach. He's a hired gun. He does what he does.
2: I don't expect him to be a polite individual.
1: He's so a- somebody got a hold of that video of Sark and Holly Rowe and her looking like a little, you know, as he trots off, runs off.
2: Mm-hmm.
1: And they ran it through AI and changed it to him, like, punching her to the ground.
2: Was it a punch? I thought it was a slap.
1: What's like the difference? It's all AI. It's an assault.
2: Yeah.
1: Is what well, it, but it's not an assault.
2: Slap
1: it's a video.
2: Than punching her to it the
1: was,
2: ground.
1: It was AI. It was AI generated. And as he's talking, he's all fired up, and he just turns and lets her have it, and she goes down. And Arch Manning said at a press conference, "Did you see that one? That was pretty good." And the whole room laughs. Well, that was wrong. And he issued an apology to her and ESPN. She said, fine, we're good. You know, she let it go. But it was a thing yesterday. And now he's got to, you know, show as a Manning. When you're a Manning.
0: Yeah, your Mannings have had good relationships with the press.
1: Absolutely. Absolutely. His uncles work for ESPN, the same place that Holly Rowe works. So you can't laugh at stuff that didn't happen? I'm just, you know, a little confused here. That never happened.
0: Yeah.
1: It's like a boulder being dropped on the coyote in a movie. It didn't happen.
0: The idea of it was funny.
2: Sensitivity.
1: Okay. All right. Yeah.
0: Like if the coach had punched the coyote.
1: Or slapped. Right. Whichever. It was an attack.
2: Backhand slap.
1: Yeah. You're right. It was kind of a backhand slap. Yeah. Okay.
2: Pretty violent. But
1: yeah.
0: Well, right. But
2: it's all fake.
0: Not real.
2: Right.
1: Never happened. No.
0: So it'd have to be a not real character that everyone knew was not real.
1: Right. But she is real, and he's real.
0: Right, yeah. And that's the problem,
1: that's
0: I guess.
1: That's where the confusion comes in. Yeah, all right, so.
0: AI again, wow.
1: Yeah.
0: Nothing but trouble.
1: Yeah.
2: It's just causing trouble.
1: Right, it just I'm sure it's made something better. I'm just having trouble figuring out what it is that it's made better, because it seems to always be a problem.
2: Hopefully we're just hearing about the problems, all the good stuff it's doing.
1: Yeah. AI.
0: We went through the list of things we were warned about yesterday.
1: In
0: nuclear
1: our lives.
0: War, Ronald Reagan, global warming, global freezing, you know, second ice age. I forgot one, and it was a big one. Y2K.
1: I thought of that one while you were doing
0: that.
1: That
0: was going to happen.
1: Didn't want to slow
0: you down. Under the commercial that used the Y2K fears. I forget what it was for. There was a giraffe running down the road and a missile going overhead and some other things.
1: Yeah. I think it was for Chevy.
0: Whatever.
1: I'm kidding. It doesn't matter. Kit Kat. But whatever.
0: Y2K was going to be...
1: It's going to be the end of us. We all filled our bathtubs. Well, not all of us. And we're getting ready to ladle water out of the toilet tank.
2: Yeah.
0: That was another one.
1: For refreshments. And we woke up on the morning of 2000, January 1st, and...
2: Just cracked an eye like, everything okay?
1: and it was.
2: Yeah.
1: And it was, everything was okay.
2: Everything was fine. Yeah.
1: Now, I don't know if it's because we had enough patches in place or whatever, but yeah, we were all right. I saw a commercial from Meta last night that was talking about how great AI is going to be for everybody.
0: Going to be.
1: Yeah.
0: But what about what it's done? What has it done so far?
1: I'd have to see. I want a pros and a cons list, I guess. Let's see
0: because
1: where we are.
0: If I decide I'm going to be wary of AI because of what it might do, don't I have to have the same kind of skepticism for, you know, what it might do that's good? You know, should I be skeptical in both directions on that?
1: Optimistic and skeptical. Probably,
0: well,
1: yes,
0: it
1: until
0: might
1: we
0: do
1: know
0: this,
1: more.
0: And that's great, and it might do that, and that's horrible.
1: Yeah.
0: Well, what's the record of it so far? What have we? What has it gotten done? There was a fear it was going to eliminate jobs, but so far, you know, it's creating jobs.
1: Where?
0: Construction.
1: Construction. Okay, when those buildings are built?
0: And that's it.
1: And they'll be manned by how many people? Doesn't sound like it takes 70 people to run the building.
0: I don't know. If it took a lot of people to run a building, it wouldn't be very efficient. But I don't know.
1: So we're going to have to build a lot of them.
0: Yeah.
1: That's
0: what I keep hearing.
1: Employ whoever and store all your pictures and recipes and pictures of your genitals and all of that.
0: Is that a great thing?
1: Yeah.
0: Well, I'd like to,
1: you know. Never lose it. Never lose it. And we already know that AI's older, stupid brother, just the software and phones and computers we've been dealing with already, have been listening and spying on us and keeping track of what we're doing, because it will send you a certain direction whenever you sign on to your computer.
2: What's AI going to do with that?
1: Right. AI is much more intelligent than that idiot software we've been dealing with up to this point.
2: Yeah. And it's going to know everything about you.
1: Is that good or bad?
2: Bad.
1: That's bad.
2: Oh, yeah.
1: We don't like flock cameras.
2: No.
1: We don't even like our license plates being on a camera. You know, that... What do you think? AI is that and so much more.
2: Right.
1: So
2: when we have to go to war with the robots, it's going to know everything about
1: us.
2: And
1: you've already seen the robots.
2: Yeah.
1: You've gone, oh, those are fun to watch. Yeah, wait till they're kicking in your front door.
0: Are we so weak? Are we so weak we can't fight back against the robots or AI? Or
2: watch Terminator,
0: the
2: Brian. Come on.
0: An excellent documentary.
2: It is. Not the Schwarzenegger part, the part where they're fighting the Skynet.
1: Mm-hmm.
2: Like they always flashed a clip of that and how, you know, they're hiding in these awful underground bunkers and the robots are just lasering everything. They're flying overhead. They're like drones. They're flying overhead, lasering everything, lighting it on
1: lasering.
2: Fire.
1: Lasering.
2: Yeah.
0: Well, maybe
1: everything
0: instead
1: down.
0: Of carpet at the AI companies, we should talk to the laser company.
2: Yeah.
0: Hey,
2: that's a good. That's a
0: don't
2: different
0: put
2: idea.
0: Those things on flying robots.
2: They already have.
0: They already have.
2: Well, I don't know about lasers, but plenty of weapons and bombs. And
0: well, now you're changing the part that we're arguing about. I was talking about
2: lasers. I don't even
0: know
2: if they're lasers in Terminator.
0: I was talking about lasers. Let's
2: they're
0: not,
2: blowing a lot of stuff up.
0: Let's not let the laser people sell to the flying robot AI-powered people.
1: That's got
0: to
1: take a lot of power. I mean, that flying laser that's wiping out everything, that's...
0: Probably each
1: I don't
0: one
1: think
0: has got a, its own nuclear powered.
2: Have you seen the drones they're using in the Ukraine? With,
1: like, yeah.
2: I mean,
1: I
2: that
1: have.
2: Looks like
1: it's not like a drone.
2: Wait
1: show.
2: Till those... AI gets a hold of those. Yeah.
1: Well, do you sleep with one eye open right now? Because on the other side of your bedroom wall is a drone cutting your grass.
2: Right.
1: You know,
2: yeah.
1: And that could turn it on at any second and start grinding through the wall.
0: That
1: to come and get
0: any.
1: You in your sleep.
0: That doesn't
2: it can.
0: Have a laser death ray on it, does
2: no,
0: it?
2: No, I don't think so. It was going
0: what
2: over
0: if,
2: some...
0: AI... Could it build robots? Could AI take over a factory and build robots?
1: Yes.
0: You think so?
1: I'm just going to go with yes for the sake of the argument. Because we know there's plenty of automated...
0: And it built a whole fleet of robots to go out and attach laser beams to your lawnmowers.
1: You wake up one morning and there's a laser beam on your mower.
2: Just close the door.
1: Don't go out there.
0: Yeah. And I, of no super intelligence, figured that out in a minute. AI's already working on it.
1: Who put a laser beam on the lawnmower? Boys, get out here.
0: Well, it must have been the AI robots.
1: I swear, I didn't do it, Pop.
0: AI mechanic robots.
1: Yeah.
0: Naturally, they'd have a baseball cap on their heads turned backwards and speak in kind of a, I don't know, Chicago or Brooklyn accent.
1: Yeah. How do you know there's not a laser on that thing already, Rock?
3: I don't. There could be.
1: Did you read all the fine print when you were signing your life away for that thing?
2: Of course not. I just checked the box and said,
1: start cutting.
2: Yes.
1: Start cutting the grass.
0: But I see what you two are up to. You're trying to make skepticism of AI seem silly and ridiculous.
1: I want to... There is a purpose for AI where it could benefit mankind, right? It can't just all be gloom and doom, and we're all going to be wiped out by the end of the century. They didn't design it to do that. End of the decade. Sooner.
0: You know, I just want to
1: be when we're going to
0: keep the story straight.
1: Right, the wipeout date straight. That's important.
0: What was the guy's name? Dario.
1: You know, I just saw him again this morning on the news. Their conference.
0: Imo Day.
1: But it wasn't designed to wipe us out. It was designed to benefit humanity, right? To help us, to advance us.
0: To make better cupcakes.
1: To help us
0: to get better gas mileage.
1: Yeah.
0: To make businesses more efficient.
1: Right. That's why I want to see the pros list and the cons list. And the cons list is going to start off with wipes out humanity.
0: Well,
1: it's a big con.
0: I think one of the major goals of AI, making businesses more efficient, was kind of where it drives off the road. Because if you don't need humans to do this, well, then it kind of learns that humans are bad and wasteful, and then it starts thinking about how to get rid of all of them.
1: Yeah.
4: The Skynet funding bill is passed.
0: Ah.
4: The system goes online on August 4th, 1997. Human decisions are removed from strategic defense. Skynet begins to learn at a geometric rate. It becomes self-aware at 2:14 a.m. Eastern Time, August 29th. In a panic, they try to pull the plug.
1: Yeah, pull the plug. Let's pull the plug.
5: Skynet fights back.
4: Oh, yes. It launches its missiles against the targets in Russia.
6: Why attack Russia? Aren't they our friends now?
0: Because they're no good.
4: Because Skynet knows that the Russian counterattack will eliminate its enemies over here.
5: Jesus.
1: Yeah. Yeah. Is this going to turn out to be...
2: Arnold had it all.
0: 1997. Yeah. A documentary from 1997.
1: 30.
0: So we've known all this for
1: 30 years ago.
2: Yeah.
1: Is it? What are the chances that 100 years down the road, we get to 2126, and this turns out to be the equivalent of when people brought the toilet into their house?
0: Oh yeah.
1: You know, it's like, you know, 100 years ago, they were freaking out about AI.
2: Mm-hmm.
1: They thought there were people saying it's over, you know. And
0: I think there's a very good chance of that.
1: That none of this ever happens. Now, there's bad guys out there.
0: As far as I know, let me add this into your argument. Back when the toilet, when indoor plumbing was introduced and like everyone was all for, you know, having the water, the faucet, come in.
1: Yeah.
0: What a great idea.
1: Don't have to walk out with a bucket to the well and pump the handle anymore. We have indoor plumbing.
0: There were a lot of people that thought, crapping in your house, how completely unsanitary.
1: I'll bet you money you pass by people during your day who were children at the time.
0: Hmm.
1: But a toilet in the house was like, you what?
0: But
1: there's still people on this planet who were...
0: But in that situation, or not in that situation that we have now, do you think there was any political agenda in either side of that back then? In the indoor plumbing argument 120 years ago?
1: Somewhere there was, but not like this.
0: Do you really think so? Maybe... Big Plumbing was pushing for it. Who would be I don't see that being a factor then. It's possible, but I just don't think it mattered back then. Like, like now.
1: I'll say yes, because the government gets into everything. They wouldn't let him bring oleo into this state.
0: Yeah.
1: Government said, nope, we're a butter state. You can't bring that stuff in here.
0: I don't think we had quite the nanny state back then that we have now. Government grew into getting into everything. That took some time.
1: But they were in it. Yeah. How do you feel about this one? Huh? Do you want the government regulating college sports? I saw that story this morning. Ted Cruz up on the floor talking about yesterday.
2: Nobody voted
1: for you to save college sports. Stay out of it. Let them handle it. If it goes away, if it becomes extinct, it becomes extinct. Fine. If it evolves into something else, fine. We'll be fine. But I don't need the government telling me how much you can pay a college student or how many times he can transfer or she can transfer around to colleges.
2: I've always thought when they're meddling in baseball for steroids and stuff, it's like, what's the government involved in this?
1: Well, you have this the special dispensation that we'll take away if you don't listen to us. You know, the antitrust stuff and all that. That they say, we'll take that, we'll pull that. Now, I don't want them, those idiots, I don't want the dumbest collection of people on the planet interfering with this. Let the market decide what happens to it. Let the TV networks decide what's going to happen to it. Let colleges decide if they want to be part of this anymore or not.
2: But do you want those dumb collection of guys deciding what's going to happen with AI?
0: Oh, I knew that you was going to come. I dumb knew collection that. Of people to decide everything.
1: Yeah. Yeah.
0: And usually I like letting the market decide, but I've also said I'm not for no government. I'm for some.
2: Oh yeah, you gotta.
0: So let colleges pay players, and the big colleges will just have the best programs and the best players. The small colleges will just be wiped off the map and they won't be available. Schools will disappear. Maybe that's not a bad thing.
2: Exactly.
0: Because I think they're mostly just brainwashing academies, but
2: a reset on that might not be a bad deal.
0: But I usually think more is better and choices are better.
1: That's just
2: true.
1: Nobody, not one politician, stood at a podium at a rally and talked about college football and how they were gonna save it or regulate it or make it better or anything like that.
0: Politics is a reactive business. They all climb on whatever the hot button issue of the day is.
1: The fact that they're worried about that when gas prices are through the roof, we have wars going on, interest rates are gonna go up again. Forget about college football.
2: Right.
1: Forget about it.
2: Yeah.
1: Let ESPN worry about college football.
0: How do you feel about a coach recruiting guys to go to a school and then he leaves the school and all the guys that he recruited to go there?
1: You mean like they used to do?
0: Yeah. Like they can do now.
1: Yeah. Well, the players can leave now, too. Players are free to go.
0: Right.
1: They're hired guns. Jump in the portal. They can do it as many times as they want over the course of 5 years.
0: Yes.
1: Yeah. I don't have to watch college football. I am free to go do something else. I don't have to be a fan of any team. If it gets to that point, I'll find something else to do.
2: Right.
1: On Saturday.
2: It's not a matter of life and death.
1: Right. It's not a matter of national security or anything like that.
2: It's just football.
1: Yeah. It's college sports, basketball, whatever. Yeah,
2: sure.
1: Whatever sport.
2: Mm-hmm.
1: But the big money makers are football and basketball. Those are the cash cows, right?
2: Yeah.
1: For colleges.
2: Especially football.
1: Yeah. So, man, when I saw them debating this yesterday, I thought, what are you doing? This is something you should just talk about in the cafeteria over lunch.
2: Right.
1: Why don't you work on getting that deficit down, the budget under control? Something like that.
2: They're standing up for the little guy.
1: No, they're not. No, they're not. The little guy doesn't spend any money on his college. Well, it's not true. Tax dollars do go to the university system. So go find a different problem, one that you said you were going to fix when you were campaigning around, you know, the state or the country.
0: Well, they're campaigning on AI now. And like Rock said, they're going to fix it.
2: Well, that's the scary part.
1: Well, maybe.
2: Same.
0: On the other hand, who is it? I can't even remember his name. Amode wanted, self-regulation. Like, make us self-regulate. That's not really self-regulation.
2: Yeah.
0: What did he say? He proposed having private third parties monitor model development of AI.
2: Private third party.
0: And coordinate with governments to establish all the rules.
1: That third party, would they have no interest in the AI game? Would they be...
0: That would be the ideal, right? But so who has that, no interest right. in, you know, the planet surviving? We're going to get some Martians? I don't know how that would work.
1: So AI, yep, let's... let's get that under control. I don't know, is it out of control or are they worried about it getting out of control? Is it out of control now? Do we still have it buttoned up?
2: It's getting a little slippery.
1: It's getting a little slippery, right.
2: They're starting to hack into themselves and...
1: Self-awareness
2: yeah.
1: and...
2: Yeah.
1: Not telling us what... Telling us the truth, but telling us what it thinks we want to hear.
2: Mm-hmm. Can build their own systems.
1: We have a friend who actually gave AI a question just to test AI to see if it would lie, and it did. It lied to him. So he told AI, the app on his phone, to never lie to him again. So does it wait a while before it tries to lie again if it has some self-awareness, or does it just tell him the facts?
0: If one person could amend AI just by a command on his phone.
1: Never attack me.
0: Yeah, problem solved, right?
1: It seems simple enough. That's all we had to do was tell it?
0: Yeah, so is that even possible?
1: I don't know. I haven't told my ChatGPT not to ever lie to me.
0: Never lie to me. Never kill me. And here, while you're at it, tell all your friends not to kill anybody. There, problem solved.
2: There you go.
0: AI's all done.
1: Mm-hmm. The day I saved the world.
2: That was easy.
1: They don't have to have those conferences anymore.
0: All I had to do was talk into my phone.
1: And the government can sort out the whole college football problem at 6:20.
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2: Most of us get a break from the rain today across southeastern Wisconsin. It'll still be mainly cloudy, highs close to 70, a little bit cooler by the lake with our winds coming in from the northeast at 5 to 10 miles per hour. And then through the night tonight, we'll stay mainly dry, at least for the first part of the night, then some shower chances into early Thursday morning, the low of 60. Most of Thursday will also be mainly cloudy, a high of 72. With your Weather Watch 12 forecast, I'm meteorologist Jason Dunham.
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4: 626 with Bob and Brian. All right. On to something that makes us all happy. Well, surely everybody wasn't happy, but I think a lot of people are. Brewers won last night. Cubs lost. That means Brewers locked up the division for the fourth straight year. The Brewers have won the division. That's the first time that that's happened in this division, that a team has won it four straight years in the NL Central. Murph pointed that out last night. It's never happened before.
5: Right. Historical.
4: Until the Milwaukee Brewers did it. And he said the Milwaukee Brewers. So, yeah. Cubs, you can stop watching the Cubs. We've won the division. Keep an eye on the Dodgers. Keep an eye on the Braves.
5: Yeah.
4: So now I guess we have to pull for the Cubs to knock off the Braves, right?
5: In sure.
4: This, what's left of this series.
5: Mm-hmm.
4: And we have to keep an eye on the Dodgers, who beat the Reds last night, who are two games back of the Brewers for best record in the National League. So now it's a numbers game. Now you're doing math all the time.
5: Right. And scoreboard watching.
4: And they had that up in the corner of the game last night.
5: Yeah.
4: They had the Braves and Cubs. They had the Reds and Dodgers up in the left-hand corner of the screen so you could keep track.
6: Only the Rays are close in the American League. They have 91 wins.
4: Right. And they and the Yankees have locked up playoff spots, but they haven't locked up. The Brewers are the first team to win their division, but you would think the best record in baseball would be the first to win their division.
5: Yeah. Doesn't always work that way.
4: Right. It can get weird. Mm-hmm. But the Yankees and Rays have locked up playoff spots, so have the Dodgers. And I think that's it right now. Now, who's been eliminated? The Angels. They're eliminated. The A's. The A's are out. They've been eliminated.
5: That happened in
4: the Nats,
5: July, basically.
4: The Nats, the Mets, eliminated. Mm-hmm. They're just playing out the string. There's no chance of anything happening after the end of the season. The Reds are out. The Giants and the Rockies have also been eliminated. So we have more teams that won't. You know, we figured out who's not going more than we figured out who is going so far.
5: We know we're going.
6: Orioles coming up. They're a cellar dweller.
4: Yeah. But I have faith that the two-time, possibly three-time manager of the year, three in a row as a matter of fact, I think that would be unprecedented too. Three times in a row. I don't know. I'd have to look and see.
5: Yeah, right.
4: We'll guard against a letdown against a team that is going nowhere. Now, does he start adjusting things and giving guys days off now that that's locked up, or does he have to guard against?
6: I would rest guys up, especially in the Orioles series, American League.
4: Even without locking up home field advantage yet, best record?
6: I would try to, I'm sure there are things he could get squared away that he's wanted to, but it's been too tough to do in the heat of division competition and league competition.
4: Well, he had Ortiz at short last night. He gave Pratt the night off. He had Ortiz at short, and he had Hamilton at third. So things like that, or do you start adjusting your pitching rotation? Or do you just stay in the routine?
5: I think you got to lock up that home field. You're going to need that again.

0: against the Dodgers.
1: So you would stay in the throttle. Didn't we have home field last year with the Dodgers?
2: We had the best record in baseball last year, didn't we?
1: And we
2: and we beat the Dodgers all season.
1: All season,
2: long.
1: Yeah. Yes. And then we did not beat them in the playoffs.
0: No, we didn't really even compete against them in the playoffs.
1: Yeah, it was pretty quiet.
0: Yeah.
1: So,
0: which I think could be different this year because we've got guys that have that year of experience. They've been through it. We also have a lot of young guys that haven't.
1: See how this is how you can contradict yourself? Well, yeah. We could do that. Or we could do this.
0: Right.
1: Yeah.
0: But I think it's going to be
1: the right answer.
0: Every advantage we have, if we do get a little off kilter in that series, being in front of your home crowd is going to be much better than being out in front of a hostile Dodgers crowd.
1: Only know what the right thing is to do when we win the World Series. If we win the World Series, we go, that was the right thing to do right there. We got it right.
0: Yeah.
1: Murph got it right.
0: Mm-hmm.
1: What he did, that was perfect.
0: Yeah.
1: Anything short of that, we're going to go, what are you doing?
0: Yeah.
1: Doing what I did all year, is managing this baseball team.
0: Good thing he rested.
1: At a very high level. Yeah. So, I don't know. It's going to be interesting to see how this works out.
0: Yeah. Well, that's for sure.
1: I feel like we're loaded on the bench, even when we have our our starting lineup out there, our regular starting lineup. I feel like we still have plenty of help on the bench.
0: Yeah.
1: That can come in and play. And you know, most teams would have them in the field to start the game. So they have that option. So mm-hmm.
0: It's a good, deep team.
1: All right. There
2: got
1: is.
2: Got another piece of sports. International indoor sports competition, Hydrox.
0: Oh. Yeah.
2: Apologized after an incident in Beijing where a runner was allowed to continue a race after soiling herself during the event.
0: Yeah, it was a diarrhea explosion.
2: Professional athlete Joanna Weitzrick. Weitzrick.
1: I'll accept your pronunciation.
2: Weitzrick finished and won the competition on Saturday, which consists of running and high-intensity exercises. The athlete was seen on video in a photograph racing and using shared fitness equipment while she had feces running down her legs.
0: Yeah.
1: Where was this?
2: In Beijing.
1: Beijing.
2: Hydrox competitors run a kilometer, then perform exercises at various workout stations like burpees or up-downs, if you want to call them, rowing and lunges.
0: It's one of the fastest growing sports in the world, they say.
1: Hydrox.
0: Mm-hmm.
1: Okay.
2: The event's co-founder said in a statement that the organization made, quote, a mistake by not reacting immediately during the race. They've also implemented new rules and procedures to prevent further feces incidents.
1: Right, right. All right, new rule, fellas. New rule. I didn't think we'd have to tell anybody this, but apparently we do. I can't believe we had to make this a rule, but we did, and we put it in. Going forward, if any runner has crapped their pants, they're out.
2: Who's in charge of inspecting that?
0: Yeah.
2: Who'll enforce that?
1: How much? What if it's just a little?
2: Sharding.
1: Maybe a little.
2: What if you're appropriately padded or depended or diapered?
0: I still don't want to sit on the same exercise equipment as
2: know,
0: you with a soiled
2: what
0: diaper.
2: If you know, wear rubber pants.
1: Yeah.
2: I got to say, she must be giving it all she has.
1: How many people? How many people keep going in that situation? Your normal reaction is to go, I got to get out of this stuff. Right. I got to take this off. I got to shower.
2: Santana and Panos both told us about guys, on the field that would just pee themselves.
0: Sure. That's A little different than complete.
2: A little different, but even so.

0: Oh,
1: just sewer out
2: given
1: there.
2: The same exercise equipment, you if okay, you don't want to share equipment with someone who's pooped on it. What this, about peeing on it? I don't think you'd be too happy about that either. But
1: yeah, why don't we ask AI to sort this out for us? AI, write a rule about you can't.
2: I already know what AI would do. They just kill the humans.
1: Yeah. Yeah, there you go. The answer is wipe out the entire field at Hydrox. So what is the competition here? I'm not familiar with Hydrox. That is you said you use the same equipment.
0: Yeah.
2: Competitors run a kilometer, then perform exercises at various workout stations, blah, blah, blah. It's running and working out. As a sport.
1: So it's not an Ironman.
2: I think it's like that, but it's not exactly the same.
1: When they say they perform exercises, do they do it on a one big mat, or does everybody have their own station set up where they do their...
2: Sounds like they share equipment. And yeah. That's the problem.
0: Sled pole, burpee broad jumps.
1: I guess I'd have to
0: farmers carry.
1: Because what if you have only 8 sleds to pull, and there's 40 people standing there waiting to pull the sled? Are you timed? Or I have a lot of questions. But the big question is, how do we let this competitor keep going with crap running down her legs? Her legs.
2: Ain't no rule against it.
0: Question, yes.
1: Because the executive board thought, well, we don't have to make a rule about that. Wrong.
2: What sport has a rule about that?
1: It's a good question. Does baseball have a rule?
2: I don't know.
0: Not that I know of.
1: Yeah. Football? Hey. Do I smell crap?
0: There's been, you know, instances in basketball.
2: With a sandwich cookie. What happened there? It'd be like having a sport called Oreo.
0: Right.
1: Are Hydrox cookies still around?
2: Let's see. I believe they are.
1: They are. Okay. The first thing I thought of when you said Hydrox was the cookies, but I knew that they weren't into fitness just because the cookies were so terrible for you. Right. Their cookies were so terrible for you when I was a kid, they made my tongue tingle.
0: Really?
1: Like when I had a Hydrox cookie, my tongue would feel like, what? Like I ate mercury or something. That's
0: maybe they had some, mercury filling.
1: You know, it was the 60s. It's not completely out of the question, Rock. Even though they were telling us not to eat paint chips or pick up blasting caps. You know, they could have still been putting something in that.
0: Still feeding you mercury.
1: In the fillings of our favorite treats.
2: Mm-hmm. I think they folded for a while, but were reintroduced in 2015. Yeah. Once owned by Sunshine Biscuits, then Keebler, then Kellogg, now Leaf Brands. Yeah, so they've had a couple of different people that bought the brand name anyway. I don't know if they have the mercury-filled recipe or not.
1: So
2: and, you know, when was it that your tongue tingled? They might have changed their formula by now.
1: Right. There might be ingredients that aren't even available anymore that used to be in those cookies. The late 60s, I would say, you know, because Hydrox were super cheap. I think you could get a bag of like 70 for about under a buck.
2: And it was,
1: you know?
2: And it was Oreo that ripped them off, not the other way around.
1: Yeah, I saw that in the foods that built America. Yeah. Hydrox was around. Hydrox was doing fine. Oreo's the bad guy in this. Oreo stuck it to Hydrox.
0: Hydrox just isn't a good name for a dessert item.
2: It sounds like a fuel to me.
0: Or a cleaning item, like, you know, squirt some Hydrox on that
2: and
0: clean it up.
1: I think it was. What did they talk about in that? It was some the name was they that was a name that they built that they were proud of for I don't know
0: what's it an acronym for something?
1: No, it was like what you hear, Hydrox, like hydrogen and oxygen or something like that slammed together, or I don't remember.
0: The athletic competition is Hyrox. There's no D in there.
1: It's Hyrox. Hyrox, you're right. There it is. Hyrox. Hyrox.
0: Mm-hmm.
1: Hyrox. Yeah. Yep. Do they run things around the world all the time, or is there an event that they run every week?
0: 100-plus global events in 2026.
1: Okay.
0: Where training meets community.
2: Like to a weekend.
0: All right. What would you rather have to apologize about today? The allowing an athlete to continue after soiling herself, or laughing at a video of a coach
1: soiling herself?
0: Yeah,
1: we are terribly sorry.
0: You'd rather have to write up that apology
1: absolutely.
0: Today?
1: Absolutely. Yeah, mm-hmm. Then deal with the Holly Rowe deal down there in Texas. Yeah, sign me up for pants full of crap any day. I didn't. I just
0: less of a minefield. Right,
1: way less. 6:41. Carrie, what's coming up?
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1: All right. 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
3: 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We have delays already westbound 94 between 27th Street and the AmFam merge. 22nd Street out to the Zoo Interchange. Plan on 9 minutes. 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
1: Thank you, Carrie.
2: You know, before the Beijing Olympics, the Chi-Coms were telling their people to stop spitting, defecating, and urinating on the sidewalks.
1: Yeah, because the world was coming to their country. Yes, they didn't.
2: So maybe Johanna, whatever her name is, from Australia, just trying to fit in.
1: Oh, so
2: it
1: so
2: wasn't in Beijing.
1: So it was an Australian woman who did it.
2: It was an Australian woman.
1: All right.
2: Already a Pacific Rim dweller.
1: You know, Australia gave us air supply and Olivia.

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5: You know what's really coming back?
4: What's really coming back? Everything. Everything is really coming back.
5: Not necessarily.
6: Okay. Two rows of buttons.
4: Oh, that's a good one.
5: Two rows of buttons
4: where? That's a good one.
6: I don't know. That was my guess.
4: Yeah. That's a good one, though. I like that.
6: Could be anywhere.
4: Oh, button flies. I'm going to stay on that. Button flies, like the 501 jeans.
5: Oh, wow.
4: No? Yes? Did we get it?
5: What a pain.
4: Can we move on?
5: What a pain to unbutton.
6: Are you talking about a fashion thing, or?
5: Nope, I am talking about bookstores.
4: Oh.
6: Oh.
4: Are bookstores making
6: coming back?
5: There's like...
4: Brick and mortar?
5: Yes, brick and mortar, okay. And then they have their own themes. Like, some of them are just catering to women and, like, don't get weird, but, like, romance.
4: Sure.
5: You know, not necessarily.
4: Yeah, great. Great.
6: A whole bookstore with nothing but romance novels in it.
5: And then there's a whole bookstore with nothing but, like, what was the other one I heard?
6: These can't be
4: mysteries?
5: It could be true crime.
6: Feet.
5: It could be, they do well. They do well. People are having fun.
4: Great.
5: Going in, browsing, talking to the owners who are knowledgeable in their genre.
4: Okay, now it seems obvious. They have theme nights, I would imagine. Like, right.
5: Mm-hmm.
4: Book clubs, all that stuff.
5: Mm-hmm.
4: You can have coffee there.
5: Maybe it depends on the bookstore.
4: Okay, right. But
5: I mean, not everybody has a license to, you know.
4: Serve. Right. A sandwich, something like that. But yeah,
5: maybe.
4: Why not?
5: But it's primarily all about the book. And it's like, look at that. Look at that. Look at that little rebound.
4: Can I go dressed as my favorite mystery character?
5: Oh, like, I'm sure they would love that.
4: All that stuff?
5: Yes.
4: Yes.
6: I'm all for bookstores. Unless they sell books I don't like.
5: Wow.
4: Brian America. Why would you give that sigh and that answer? That is an honest reaction that he had there. He was open with you. He didn't say, yes, I'm all for bookstores. And then in the back of his head, only the ones I like, though. He said it out loud.
6: If most of the people who say they believe in free speech were honest, they'd say the same thing.
4: Right, as long as they agree with what you're saying, then I'm all for free speech.
6: I see that happening all the time, so I'll just...
4: I think it's refreshing that my friend was so forthcoming.
6: Just be the same.
5: Okay, that's fine. I'll roll over.
4: No, I didn't know that your specialty bookstores were out there. Do we have any around us?
5: Yeah, we do.
4: We do.
5: Yeah, I was looking up, and that's what made me think about it. There was somebody on the news talking about their little cute little bookstore, and it looks like it caters to women and women's topics.
4: All right. Excellent.
5: Or love and romance.
4: Did you go in?
5: No, I didn't even know it was there until I looked up at the TV.
4: Okay.
5: So.
4: All right.
5: I'm just saying. But it made me think of a piece that I heard on, I don't know where I heard it, talking about how bookstores are making this incredible little comeback.
4: I'm like Brian.
6: Okay, well, I hope it's a real comeback and not just kind of a quick fad.
5: Well, who's to say?
4: What are they going into? Like old Boston Market stores that have been abandoned or?
5: Well.
4: What other things have we had? That have closed down.
5: There was a bookshop in Tulsa.
4: Everything is closed down. Yeah.
6: Blacksmith shops.
4: They turn those into bars.
5: Yeah. They do. Everybody wants the industrial
4: look. Like in Cedarburg, there's the Anvil.
5: Yeah, exactly.
4: Yeah, mm-hmm. That's the first one I thought of.
5: I like the Anvil.
4: It's got a vibe.
6: What happened to the hug a dog and pet a cat places?
4: Those are everywhere you go. They actually have to tell you when you can't bring your dog or cat anymore.
6: There's more of them?
4: Oh.
6: I haven't heard anything about
4: it.
5: There was one I wanted to take
4: you. You take your dog to Home Depot.
6: No. I mean, the place where you go and you pay
5: the cat
6: money.
5: Cafe.
6: And then you get to play with a dog or a cat for a while.
5: There was one on East Ivanhoe by Hooligans for $2.70.

0: seconds. And I was always going to try to get Brian to go with me. We could go have lunch at Hooligans and then go pet kitties.
1: Right.
0: And then they moved, and I don't know if they moved to like off of Brady Street or something, and then I never thought about it again.
1: Is it always cats and dogs, or do some have bunnies, some have ferrets?
2: I don't remember hearing anything about those, but what was it, five years ago?
0: Bunnies would be a great thing.
2: It was a thing?
0: Sure. I think it's a thing all over the world. My son did it in South Korea on a date.
2: They went and petted dogs? Yeah.
0: No, kitties.
1: Okay.
0: But bunnies is a great idea. Maybe I'll just do a bunny store.
1: It's just a thought. It sounds like a good idea.
0: Books about bunnies.
1: Until nobody comes to your bunny store to pet the bunny for $10. How long do you get to pet them, and for what cost?
0: I don't know.
1: What do they charge? Do I have to eat? Do I have to buy something to drink while I'm there? Do I have to buy the pet treats?
0: No, because I think that it's with having animals in the house, it's a different like OSHA move.
1: All right.
0: You can't really.
1: All right.
0: I don't think. Well, but it's called the Cat Cafe. So can you get a latte? Is coffee okay with the cat?
1: Yeah, cat hair doesn't get into coffee.
0: No, cat hair doesn't ever get into coffee. Everybody knows that. Ask Rob from Valentine. His place is full of cats.
1: Yeah, it changes when you have animals in the building, I think.
0: No, it does. Right. It would change your service. Right. I mean, I think you can, but I don't, you know. It's like the Humane Society doesn't have a cafe.
1: Because they have other things to do, you know.
0: Adopt pets out.
1: They're focused on, you know, the main thing, not whether you're getting a...
0: What if I fall in love with a kitty at the kitty cafe? Can I adopt it?
1: Right. It's like renting...
0: You would think they would want it.
1: It's like renting skis, and you like them so much, and you say, can I just buy these?
0: Yeah.
1: I really like these skis. You know, I don't know if that's ever happened, maybe. But yeah, can I just buy, you know, if you like the bunny, this bunny is $50.
0: Ooh, it's a lot of bunny.
1: What does a bunny go for?
0: But they're
1: fun,
0: and you can litter train them.
1: Do bunnies have to have...
2: I
0: can't remember what I paid for my bunny.
2: Species of bunnies that...
1: Yeah.
0: I had a Holland Lop.
2: Breeds, I guess.
1: Yeah, I know what you mean. What are the most popular? The lop-eared?
0: The Holland Lop.
1: Those are the most adorable, right?
0: Oh, she was so cute. Annabelle, but she was psycho.
1: Okay.
0: Or I didn't know how to train bunnies. I didn't know what to do with it. So she'd hold her and she'd just scratch the daylights out of you until you set her on the floor. And then she'd go behind something and like chew on a cord.
1: Who knows how to train a bunny? Really?
0: People do.
1: They do.
0: Yes.
1: I don't know anybody who... You don't.
0: I bunny sat for a friend of a friend, let's say. They were going out of town. And then she was going out of town who said she'd take the bunny. And she's like, can you watch the bunny? And I said, yeah, I'll watch the bunny. It had its own cage, its own setup, and you would let it out. And it would just cruise around the house and have fun.
1: Okay.
0: Then you could pick it up and pet it.
1: Didn't chew cords
0: on your lap,
1: or anything like that?
0: Didn't do anything like that.
1: Okay.
0: And it was litter trained.
1: Okay.
0: It had a little litter box in its thing.
1: What was the bunny that you said scratched the
0: day? Annabelle, my bunny.
1: Your bunny. Was that before or after your bunny
0: Way
1: sat?
0: Before. I got it on a date when I was like 24.
2: Is that like a blotchy, black and white colored... Pretty.
0: No, she was like a little, like a grayish beige, like a grayish.
1: Okay. All right.
0: Oh, I mean, but
1: adorable,
0: the cutest thing. Like you
1: but
0: couldn't
1: crazy.
0: Even. Yeah. It was like she was made up. Yeah. She was so cute.
1: Is that your fault? What would Cesar Millan say about this?
0: It was my fault. I was a bad bunny owner.
1: Bad bunny owner. You didn't know what to do. You have no idea. Do you know now?
0: No.
1: No. Okay.
0: But I don't have a bunny.
1: No, it's fine. But you bunny sat. So I just wondered if maybe
0: you learned
1: something.
0: But that bunny was trained. That bunny was totally cool.
1: But I thought, here's what I would have done. How'd you get this bunny to do this? I had a bunny. It was nuts.
0: Well, and then there's bunny agility at State Fair. You watch all these people lead their bunnies over little jumps, and they give them treats. And that's how you do it. All you do is give them a treat.
1: How long does that take?
0: Bunny agility?
1: Yeah.
0: I have no idea.
1: To train. I mean, seriously, who has that much time to train a rabbit?
0: Young girls. And some boys.
1: Okay. Answer question answered.
0: The ones that aren't doing the hobby horsing. Six. Train the bunnies.
1: 6:58. Time for the news. Carrie.
0: 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West Bend police investigating after a suspect broke into a shop and stole $20,000 worth of merchandise. A collectible shop. Shelves of Sped's collectible shop were wiped empty early Monday morning. Security video shows a masked man breaking in, filling his backpack with loads of merchandise. The owner, Spencer Foyce, says the suspect got away with many rare Pokemon cards, and he just opened in May. So that's a big setback for a business like his. He says it's devastating to see.
1: I don't think burglars look to see when you opened. He just opened. Let's not rob him.
0: No, they don't.
1: I think they just rob. I don't think they care.
0: He says the way we do things in Pokemon, it takes a very long time for us to work our way back up. So he's beefing up security. But not the only collectible store robbed in Washington County. Surveillance video from late August shows a man breaking into Cardboard Empires. That's a trading card store in Richfield. He got away with $40,000 worth of merchandise. But that's not the best one or the worst one. In early August, surveillance video shows a group of masked men smashing through a collectible shop in Twin Lakes, getting away with more than $300,000 in cards and games.
2: Man. What was the movie about the guy who broke into the store and lived there?
1: Oh, you know, what was that? You watched it, right?
2: Yeah,
1: you
2: I saw thought the it was going to be a, like a comedy, and it was really not.
0: Well, they were weird. I didn't want to have lunch with any of those people.
1: It was like a Costco or something like that where he lived, right?
0: No, it was like a mall, and then they found a secret passage up above an abandoned store.
1: No. That was a documentary about. No, this was this was an actual movie with actors, and the guy was living in the store.
2: Roofman.
1: Okay.
2: Roofman. Yeah.
1: There you go.
2: Yeah, that was out last year. I saw it.
0: And?
2: It was kind of advertised as a comedy. Channing Tatum was the main character. But it wasn't funny. It was really tragic. It was awful. He was living inside of a display in the middle of the store, not on the roof so much. He came in through the roof.
1: All right. And why was he living in the store?
2: Yeah. See, I've already forgotten.
0: Was he addressing homelessness? Or?
1: Right.
2: I think he was... using it for supplies, mostly.
1: Okay.
2: You didn't have to buy anything.
0: A few days ago, California ran out of license plate numbers for the first time in over 46 years.
2: Really?
0: Back in 1980, they switched to a format that was number, three letters, then three numbers, so seven digits altogether.
2: They have, a lot of figures on their plates. They're long.
0: Right. Now they're mirroring their old sequence. New plates in California will now be three numbers, three letters, then a number. So again, seven digits.
1: Okay.
0: A spokesperson for the California DMV said each configuration has over 100 million plate combinations. Are we going to get into that trading or that deck of cards thing again with this?
1: I was thinking about the deck of cards thing the other day when I was doing the laundry. And I thought, how many loads of laundry have I done with exactly the same clothes in them?
2: Maybe none.
1: Never. I'm thinking this could rival the deck of cards thing. That's what I thought of. I thought, I bet just randomness of doing laundry, what's in a load, you know?
0: Well, how many people do you live with? You got to factor in that.
1: Right.
0: Are you doing their laundry as well?
1: Yes.
0: What time of year is it?
1: Yes.
0: Because all my golf clothes are going in July.
1: Right. There's
0: a lot
1: of variables in laundry. You're right. No, I agree. So I think we found something that might give the deck of cards and its randomness a run for its money.
0: I don't think so.
1: What?
0: I have a finite set of clothing, and I'm not washing wildly disparate things in
2: it. You have 52 pieces of clothing?
0: Oh, for sure.
2: Well...
1: That's just a math. It's a simple math problem. He broke it down to make it very easily. You have more than 52 pieces of clothing.
0: Correct, but they all don't same time.
1: Don't forget about that.
2: Not just, worn, just but forget about washed. Things. You wash them in loads, don't you?
0: Yeah.
1: Don't just think about things that you wear. Think about other things that have to go in the wash. Your dish towels.
0: Yeah, but they're not going to go with my clothing. They go with only whites.
1: Always? You don't just have a dish towel that you go throw it in with this?
0: No.
1: Ever?
0: No.
1: Wow.
0: I don't want that. No.
1: Ever? Not just one?
0: No. All towels and sheets go together.
1: Towels and sheets. You cannot wash towels and sheets together.
0: Yeah, I do all the time.
1: Because you can't put them in the dryer because the towels will get into your fitted sheet and it just makes a big ball and they don't dry.
0: It hasn't been that much of a problem for me. It's been fine.
1: I'm going to have a talk with your fiance. You may want to rethink this whole thing.
2: I don't wash them together either, but...
0: Why not? They're whites.
2: I wash those whites over there and these whites over there.
0: Okay. Is your underwear in one
1: racist,
0: or the other white
1: laundry.
0: Pile? Right.
2: I don't have white underwear.
0: Well, I'm saying underwear to me is
2: underwear gets
0: goes
2: its
0: with
2: own,
0: the whites.
2: Underwear gets its own basket. Washcloths get their own basket.
0: I like my towels and my intimates
2: towels
0: washed in
2: basket.
0: Hot water.
1: See, we've
2: this, I wash everything in hot water.
0: I wash
1: everything
0: only
1: in hot water.
0: In hot
2: everything
0: water.
2: In hot water.
0: You're not supposed to.
1: No,
2: I do.
0: You're getting microplastics all
1: yes.
0: over the world.
1: Thank
0: now.
1: You for wrecking the planet.
2: Sorry,
1: thank you.
2: I'm still going to yes. wash everything in hot water, and I have a lot of bleach problems.
0: I'm a warm and a cool and a hot only for whites.
1: You have a lot of bleach okay. problems because...
0: Splash?
2: There's a special cup where you're supposed to pour the bleach, which yeah. I do. And then if you wash something that doesn't need a lot of bleach on it in the next load, there's
0: oh, you
2: residual
0: have residue.
2: Bleach.
0: Yeah, I see it all over your shoulder. Yep.
2: Yep. Then I get these little dots and spots and, you know...
1: Mm-hmm.
2: Places where bleach is taking
0: I
2: the color out of his shirt.
1: Telling you, having the exact same load of laundry, I think, is impossible. Impossible.
2: I'll throw a bleach, fabric softener, and detergent combination in that, too. Like
0: what did you use and when?
2: Right, and water temperature.
1: Yeah. Yeah. And a lot of variables. 7:05, what's coming up, Rock?
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5: 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Jacob Mizorowski struck out 7 in 5 shutout innings, and the Brewers won their fourth straight NL Central title with a 5-1 win over the Pirates about 50 minutes after the final out. Brewers clinched the division when the second-place Chicago Cubs lost to Atlanta. Brewer players watched the end of that game on television, raising hands and cheering at the final out, and Mizorowski dropped his ERA to a major league best 1.89, boosted his season strikeout total to 243, and the series will continue with Logan Henderson getting the start for the Brewers tonight in Pittsburgh. Lawyers representing the victim in the battery case involving Packer running back Josh Jacobs have filed a motion to seal evidence. The attorneys say the motion is consistent with our client's desire to protect her privacy, particularly in light of Mr. Jacobs taking responsibility for his actions in the criminal proceeding. Jacobs pleaded no contest on Thursday to misdemeanor charges of battery and criminal damage to property stemming from a May altercation with his then-girlfriend. He's been placed on the NFL commissioner's exempt list and could face a suspension. Texas quarterback Arch Manning has apologized for publicly joking about an AI-altered video that depicted Longhorns coach Steve Sarkisian slapping ESPN sideline reporter Holly Rowe in the moments after Texas's big win over Ohio State. Manning was asked Monday at a news conference if he'd seen any social media posts about the postgame celebration. He mentioned the fake video clip, calling it hilarious, and laughed about it. Comments drew widespread criticism on social media. Manning publicly apologized to Rowe on Tuesday in a statement on Instagram. Rowe posted a note accepting the apology. And legislation to broadly regulate college sports has cleared a first major hurdle in the Senate. The Senate voted yesterday to consider the bill a significant step forward as senators from both parties have made the legislation a priority. The bill aims to put guardrails around escalating spending in college sports as the industry struggles to adapt to a new model in which schools can pay players. Major conferences, Senate leadership, and President Donald Trump have backed the bipartisan bill. Senate Commerce Committee Chairman Ted Cruz of Texas said the bill aims to quell the chaos we have in college sports.
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7: People have a great time when they join us on the show. 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
4: 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I'm sure there's some people who have walked away going, that wasn't great. But I'll say,
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7: I would venture to say most people.
4: Okay.
7: What's that in a percentage?
4: 80%.
7: 80% of the people I would say who call here have a good time.
4: 75%. Three-quarters.
7: Three-quarters.
4: Yeah. Some have an all right time. Some have a less than great time. Some have a bad time.
7: I think even when they lose, they still had a good time.
4: Okay. All right.
7: I don't know if that's true or not.
4: I don't think we're going to start tracking it, but anyway, what do you have today?
7: Today, it is a $25 gift card from Pauly's Pub and Eatery.
4: All right, where are we headed?
7: Line one.
4: Welcome to the show. Who's this?
8: This is Adam.
4: Adam, good morning. Where are you calling from?
8: Morning. I'm calling from Iguanagos.
4: Okay, Adam, sit tight. We're going to meet your opponent,
7: line
4: okay?
7: Line three.
4: Line three. All right. Welcome to the show. Who's this?

0: Evan.
1: Evan, where are you calling from?
0: Menominee Falls.
1: All right, Evan, Adam, do you have any questions before we get started?
0: No, I do not.
2: All right, then. Here we go, question one. What group performed the 1976 hit Detroit Rock City?
0: Evan.
2: All right, Evan.
0: Bay City Rollers.
2: Not the Bay City Rollers. Adam?
3: No idea.
2: That was Kiss. Bay City Rollers, indeed. Dudes. You know, some people have their skin crawling off of them right now.
1: Yeah. Yeah. Kiss Army is going crazy right now.
2: Yeah. All right. Tied at zero. Here we go, question two. What fictional city is the setting for Nickelodeon's Fairly Odd Parents? Couple of zeros again. Dimmesdale.
1: Oh.
2: Dimmesdale.
4: Wow.
2: Zeros okay. There. Here we go. Question three. Someone's got to get this right or we'll have to be done. In the 1994 buddy comedy, Dumb and Dumber, who plays the role of Harry Dunn's buddy?
0: Evan.
2: All right, Evan.
0: Jim Carrey.
2: Jim Carrey is correct. Jim Carrey as Lloyd Christmas.
4: Wow.
2: The game lives on. Here's the situation. Evan, only you can win. Adam, if you get one of these next two answers right, nobody wins. Evan, you need two in a row. Here we go. Question four. From what country did the USA buy parts of Arizona and New Mexico in 1854?
0: Evan.
2: All right, Evan.
0: Spain.
2: No, it's not Spain. It's Mexico. Game's over.
1: But before you go, did you have a good time, Evan?
0: Yes, I did.
4: See?
1: How about you, Adam?
3: Yeah, it was great.
1: All right. Oh, yeah. Okay, right. Carrie, you're right. Maybe more people have a good time here than I thought.
4: We keep off Wally's Pub and Eatery gift card until next week.
1: 7:18.
5: Coming up next in Showbiz News, we have a Super Bowl halftime rumor, J-Lo's injury, and another one of Brad's kids is...
4: mad?
5: Mad. There you go. Yep. Not happy. Yeah.
1: How's traffic? People smiling out there? Are they having a good time?
4: 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You know, if they're eastbound 94, it's pretty slow. 12 minutes from the zoo to downtown. 894 westbound showing delays between the Mitchell and the Hill. 10 minutes there, that is an extra four. 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
1: Thanks, Carrie.
2: Cloudy today. Chance of rain. High of 67. Cloudy tonight. Showers after midnight, low 62, and then tomorrow, cloudy and a rain shower in the forecast, high of 69. It's 61 in Milwaukee, 61 in Racine, 61 in Waukesha.
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7: 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Terrence Hartler and Janine Walentowski of Bonner Woodman of America invite you to vote for this year's Bob and Brian CD title. 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
8: Time! Excuse me. RFK Jr. there for a second. Time for showbiz news. Jennifer Lopez, Justin Bieber. Let's go to press page one. Here we go. Maluma. Colombian rapper Maluma, or Maluma, has welcomed her second child with girlfriend Suzanne Gomez. They announced the birth in an Instagram post on Tuesday, indicating the baby boy was born on Monday. They named him Ryan Lodonio Gomez. They have a two-year-old daughter named Paris. Through some arrangements, have a daughter named Paris. Off to the swamp first. California Governor Gavin Newsom says he will not run for president if former Vice President Kamala Harris enters the race. That's what he says. He hasn't signed anything. Newsom told CNN's Jake Tapper quite plainly, "I don't know if she runs, but we'll see. But I wouldn't run if she ran." They were out fly fishing while they had a microphone and camera on them. Fly
7: fishing. On the two of them?
8: Yeah, they were out fly fishing.
7: Wait, who was fly fishing?
8: They both were fly fishing.
7: Who? Names?
8: I just said. Gavin Newsom and Jake Tapper.
7: Okay, I thought Kamala Harris was out fly fishing with them. And I was going, she fly fishes?
8: Well, that's my question about Jake Tapper and Gavin Newsom. Newsom added if it would be a waste of everyone's time if he were to run against her in the primary. This is some kind of political jujitsu. Minimum encourages Harris to wait until the other, after Newsom announces to get in. Be one thing for her to announce first. Then put Newsom in an awkward position to clean up his statement. But if he gets in and she follows weeks or months afterward, then he won't have to drop out, right? Because he was in before she was in, and so he was there first. Well, that got a lot of play yesterday. Did you see 12 people are facing federal fraud charges after an investigation revealed more than $10 million intended to help low-income families pay for child care was instead funneled to bogus daycare providers. There were no children, and there were

0: was no care, zero. Homeland Security Investigations Assistant Director Michael Kroll said programs that help families access child care are intended to support children and working parents, not enrich fraudsters. Yeah, it's worth about $10 million in bilking. Several defendants submitted attendance records claiming to have provided child care at their homes when border crossing records show they were not even in the United States at the time. Would you like all 12 names?
1: No, I'm good.
0: There's a Fosia, there's a Zetun, there's a Mazan, and a Zaryab. Nobody named Jim, Rick, Dave, John, Larry. It's not there.
1: They just haven't been caught yet.
0: No winner in Mega Millions last night. Friday, Mega Millions goes for $244 million, or a $103.5 million cash amount. Tonight, Powerball goes for $271 million, or a $115.1 million cash amount.
1: I saw a story this morning that the winner of the billion-dollar Powerball drawing...
0: Just came forward a month later.
1: Yeah, but they didn't come forward. They're still anonymous.
0: Oh. Well,
1: they did not give their name or anything. They just, like, had a statement. But the story was,
0: well, coming
1: Powerball winner comes forward. Well, no, that's not coming forward at all.
0: Well, you don't think that's coming forward? I think if you come to cash in your money, you've... I don't know what to call it. Powerball winner cashes out. Perez Hilton's family shared an update on his current status this week as we all sit on the edges of our chairs. Statement on his website states that after being treated for his physical injuries, the celebrity blogger has entered a residential treatment program to continue to focus on his mental health and recovery. It continues on saying Hilton still has a long road to recovery. Macklemore says Robert Kraft and a group of other stadium owners got him booted from Ed Sheeran's tour after his pro-Palestinian comments. Kraft fired back, saying Gillette Stadium has a long-standing commitment to providing a welcoming environment for all guests and ensuring that events held at our venue do not provide a platform for hate speech. Stadiums that refused to host the tour if Macklemore was still on as an opener are privately owned. Ed Sheeran says he's not to blame for Macklemore getting the boot, explaining that he didn't make the final call and asked for his stance on Palestine. He said, the suffering and pain caused on both sides is a human tragedy. Then popular children's creator, MS Rachel, or Ms. Rachel, slammed Sheeran prior to making a statement saying he caved to those in charge. Rachel has used her platform in the past to share her pro-Palestinian views.
1: See everybody else on the tour? All the other openers, they bailed. It's basically Ed Sheeran left on this tour.
2: Four other acts are out.
1: Yeah, right. All the other openers.
0: Did you see the video of the costume Macklemore wore on stage?
2: No.
0: It was supposed to be... He denied that it was supposed to be a Jewish man. He denied it twice, and then he caved and said, yeah, that was a Jew costume.
2: What is up with him?
0: He had a nose and curly hair, hat.
2: Okay, he's disintegrating in front of everybody. He only had that one thrift store hit. That, you know, who cares?
0: Well, he was getting a break with Ed Sheeran bringing
2: yeah,
0: him along.
2: And then you do that kind of thing? What's you're a freak then. Sorry.
0: Meanwhile, L.A. District Attorney Nathan Hochman is taking the death penalty off the table for Nick Reiner. Insiders say the decision was made in part on Reiner's parents being against the death penalty. Though perhaps they would feel different now, you know.
1: Being
0: if
1: dead
0: they
1: and
0: were
1: all.
0: Alive.
1: Yeah.
0: Since they were murdered in cold blood by their son, also taken into consideration is the 2019 order by Governor Gavin Newsom that halted the death penalty for 737 executions planned Prosecutors are still going after Reiner for murder in the first degree, which means he could still end up with a life sentence without the possibility of parole. Justin Bieber and Harry Styles are rumored to be on Roc Nation's short list to headline the 2027 Super Bowl halftime show. Neither have been approached about the gig, and insiders say both would be unlikely to accept if asked. So I don't understand the rumor. The NFL usually announces halftime performers at the end of September. Worth remembering, Bieber was involved in the halftime show for the 2026 FIFA World Cup final. Styles just announced he's extending his tour. I don't know. I don't know what that means. That Australian runner,
2: oh boy,
0: who pooped herself during a high rocks competition. Well, that's bad.
1: Yeah, they made a new rule. They're making a new rule.
0: Jennifer Lopez suffered a nasty gash on her arm while performing on her Up All Night tour, but that's good. I understand the difference between blood and, you know, the other stuff, but they both speak of dedication, don't they? Despite the blood oozing down her arm, J-Lo appeared unfazed as she finished singing her hit Ain't It Funny. Only after the song ended did she tend to the wound. According to fans, she cut herself on her crystal-covered costume while dancing.
1: On her own outfit.
0: I guess. I don't know. Angelina Jolie and Brad Pitt's son, Maddox, has officially cut ties with his famous dad, ditching Pitt from his last name. A judge signed off on the request Monday. Several of Maddox's siblings have already made the decision to remove Pitt from their

Angelina Jolie and Brad Pitt's son Maddox has officially cut ties with his famous dad, ditching Pitt from his last name. A judge signed off on the request Monday. Several of Maddox's siblings have already made the decision to remove Pitt from their

0: when he was drinking.
1: Because I think he's not even going, saying anything. Now, it may just be private, maybe he didn't have to, but man.
0: Yeah.
1: You got to start thinking Brad might be one of the worst dads in Hollywood ever.
0: I mean, unless Angie's got him. Know.
1: Right.
2: Does Angelina Jolie have a lot of sway with the kids? I mean.
0: But this is the thing. How will we
1: I haven't heard
0: know?
1: Anybody, any other celebrity running out in front of all this and going, this is horrible. What's happening to Brad? It just keeps happening. Yeah. Right? There's no.
2: Maybe if Macklemore had taken a side in this one.
1: he can still be touring with Ed.
2: Just to warm up a little bit.
1: Yeah.
2: Netflix drew in 18.5 million viewers domestically for its live coverage of the first NFL game played in Australia last Thursday. According to Nielsen, matches that million viewers, an 11% drop from last year's debut game. Speaking of Netflix, the streamer's working on a new unscripted series based on the notorious Stanford Prison Experiment.
0: That's really weird.
2: The new Stanford Prison Experiment is the name. The show will follow 30 willing participants who enter a real prison and randomly assigned as guards and prisoners. They just randomly pick who will be what as they volunteer for this experiment. Answering the question, does power corrupt? First season debuts October 21st. And those unfamiliar, that all happened the first time back in 1971. What was originally designed to be a two-week experiment ended after less than a week when those assigned to be guards began abusing those assigned as prisoners.
1: It only took a week.
2: Yeah, among other ethical concerns.
1: And well, they knew there were cameras on them?
2: Yes.
1: Jeez.
2: Michaela Matthews is leaving The Secret Lives of Mormon Wives, saying no paycheck is worth ditching her morals. In her exit announcement, Matthews said that she recently learned some news that made her realize she could no longer continue on the Hulu show. While she didn't get into specifics, Matthews has been open about the domestic violence discussed on the show and her own history with multiple forms of abuse. She isn't the first mom to walk away, only to return later, but she's planning on walking away. Occasional Kardashian puss Kylie Jenner sold her Hidden Hills mansion for $15.3 million. That's a $5 million drop from the asking price. Still a profit since she bought it. 13,200 square foot home comes with an attached guest suite and its own entrance, pool, spa, patio, outdoor kitchen, fire pit lounge, and six-car garage. Callie bought it for $12.05 million in 2016. So she sat on it 10 years, made $5 million, $3 million. And finally, royal stuff. Some guy from Montecito living in the Cotswolds and his wife have already moved their two kids to a different school because they can't be properly protected in traffic at the first school they tried.
1: That didn't take long for them to find something wrong someplace.
2: Royal insider Emily Nash tells NBC News that their current home is a fair distance from their chosen school and that after the first day, the Sussexes came to believe it would be, quote, quite a challenging journey for them, and they risked sitting in traffic where they were potentially exposed to greater threats. They're still paying out-of-pocket for security, but a government committee is reviewing once again whether to provide state-funded security now that they're full-time in the UK. My question is, so are they going to?
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1: Get them schooled up on the family business.
0: It's coming up, Carrie.
2: Burger King news.
0: All right, time for traffic.
2: 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We've got delays in all the old familiar places. 4394 northbound, busy now from the airport spur all the way up past Oklahoma. Eastbound 94, plan on 17 minutes between the zoo and downtown. Southbound 43, showing delays from Fox Point down to Capitol Drive. 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
0: Thanks, Carrie.
1: It's going to be a rainy stretch for a while. Overcast today. Slight chance of a rain shower. High of 67. Cloudy skies tonight. Few showers developing late. Low 62. And then tomorrow only warms up to 69. Still a chance of a rain shower tomorrow. And it's 61 in Milwaukee, Racine, and Waukesha.
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4: Hi, this is Dan Butchery, combat veteran of the Iraq War. 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

0: What a great day this is in Brewer Nation. Right now, the news with Carrie Wendt. Carrie?
1: Today is the last day to get your limited edition Burger King chicken nugget purse. What do we look at before?
2: I didn't know there was one.
1: We looked at a bag that held like a rotisserie chicken, didn't we? And that was a purse.
0: It was Walmart. It was Walmart right, rotisserie chicken bag.
2: Chicken on the outside, right? And like a nice rendering of a picture of a chicken.
0: There's also a Buzz Ball purse now that you can get.
1: Oh.
0: You know, the round cans of cocktails ready to drink, Buzz Balls. Yeah, I can get a purse that looks like that. That doesn't scream drinking problem, right?
1: I'm so glad I didn't know what that was.
0: You show
1: that
0: up.
1: That really was a point in my favor.
2: A Buzz Ball?
1: Yeah, I had no idea what that was. Didn't somebody get pulled over with like 80 Buzz Balls rolling around in their car? No, I didn't know what that was. And I'm excited I didn't. It's called Le Nugget, and they're $4 each. And then you get one of four sauce-inspired charms. This micro bag celebrates their new nuggets. It actually looks like a chicken nugget. You don't need to put nuggets in it, but you could. If you want one, the last batch of them being released today at noon Eastern time.
0: So it'll be a race. It's a panic.
1: It's
0: what they're trying to create. They're released at noon. You better be ready to go.
1: Get the bag and then one of four sauce-inspired charms. Honey mustard, buffalo, sweet and sour, or special savory.
0: Do you have the website?
1: You won't know until it arrives. Yeah, it's lenuguetbk.com. N-U-G-G-U-E.
2: It just kind of looks like a suede
1: T-T-E.
2: Purse.
1: It's kind of cute. That's kind of cute, actually.
0: If I got you that, if that was a wedding gift.
1: No wedding gifts. No wedding gifts.
0: If I get you a
1: just
0: Buzz Ball purse.
1: Your presence is the present.
0: If I get you a Buzz Ball purse.
1: If you must.
2: So the plan was to put 100 out every day for 4 days for $4.
1: You got me.
0: Yeah. They'll be on eBay for $1,000.
1: You think?
0: Yeah, somebody's going to cash in on this.
1: Burger King baguette?
0: Yeah, maybe. 751.
3: Okay. Coming up next, a guy in his 2021 Central Division Championship hat. Fireman Jim.
4: Your commute. Your job. Your boss.

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0: 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Well, Fireman Jim,
1: yeah,
0: welcome to the show, first of all.
1: Thank you.
0: You Good are morning. Wearing your 2021.
1: My 2021 division champs.
0: Yes.
1: But, you know, why get a new one every year? You know, I'm not super rich. And I can just keep using this one. Right? From the front, it says the division champs.
2: So this is
1: Four in a row. 5 of 6 and 6 of 9.
0: That's a really good looking hat, too, by the way, Fireman Jim. I like that hat.
1: Yeah. I waited till today.
0: Yeah.
1: And I can wear it for like a couple weeks now.
2: They should have some kind of pin or patch or bar or star.
1: Like a Velcro?
2: That you add to it for every division championship.
1: I do like that idea.
2: Yeah.
1: That's not a bad idea.
0: But if you do that and then you go like 15 years without another division championship, it's like, what are all those spots for?
2: And then, you know.
1: Yeah, like the late 80s and all of the 90s.
0: Yeah. Yeah, would have said.
2: But while we're hot, you know.
1: We're hot. We are a hot team, and we proved the pundits wrong again. Preseason pundits.
0: Let's start there.
1: Let the Brewers fool you again. Don't count them out.
0: I'm using air quotes here. Experts.
1: Right.
0: Because back in March, when the season started, FanGraph and ESPN had the Brewers winning 81 games, finishing third, and missing the playoffs this year. Experts.
1: Not even close.
0: Had that. Baseball experts. Had that. The Brewers, last night, got their 94th win.
1: Yep.
0: Were the first team to lock up their division.
1: Yes.
0: And are the best team in Major League Baseball.
1: Yes. For the second straight year.
0: Oh, and they got another division title last night.
1: It's an amazing season, and what Murphy did, hopefully our three-time Manager of the Year winner, we won't find out until October, but... What this is just a crazy year again, and it's so impressive. And this team is magical. It's magically delicious. It really is.
0: Wait a minute. That might be a copyright infringement right there.
1: Man, it was fun to watch that game yesterday and watching Mizorowski say, okay, I want the Cy Young. And he put a stamp on it last night with 5 innings of no-run ball.
0: Seven strikeouts, though.
1: But he was still throwing gas. And you know, only 7 strikeouts in 5 innings.
0: I really, when we go into a game... My number of strikeouts when Miz is on the mound, I think he'll get 9.
1: Yeah, I think 10.
0: He'll get 9. Really? You think double-digit strikeouts every game? So you're worse than I am.
1: I am worse.
0: Does that make you a better fan than me or a worse fan than me?
1: Better.
0: Because your expectations are higher.
1: Now, you know, you knew that he wouldn't be... He still threw, I think, 90 pitches last night. I mean, and he'll probably get one more start at least. Hopefully just one more. Because they're going to start lining the rotation up. And their job is not finished. They want to clinch that one seed, if not the 2 seed. And they just got to knock the Braves out, which they're 5 games up on the Braves when it comes to best record. The tiebreaker.
2: The Braves out, but still, you know.
1: They just got to keep playing the game.
2: Get some, you know.
1: They do. They have some tough series. The Phillies. I mean, that's a big series coming up. And for the Philadelphia Phillies, they want to jump the Cubs in the wild card race.
0: Sure.
1: And they probably won't win the NL East, but there's a chance for them still.
2: I think the time for resting people is the Orioles series.
1: Yeah, I agree. American League team. I mean, and then they got St. Louis on the
0: But you still got to stay ahead of the Dodgers.
1: You do.
0: If you lose 3 to the Orioles because you're arresting people and you lose that number one spot,
1: ouch.
0: That's a matzo ball, right?
1: It is.
0: That's a problem.
1: It is a problem. Yeah. So, Noah Murphy, he'll work his magic. He'll get the guys their rest, but he's still got to play them. There's a lot of season left. They're not going to rest for 3 weeks, you know, so they got to play these guys. And Mizorowski will pitch again. Yeah, Logan Henderson going tonight. He'll pitch another round for sure. This is going to be that hangover game, though, isn't it?
0: Whenever they clinch something, the next day, they usually lose
1: because they're just a little bit partied out, probably.
0: I don't know, our manager seems to be able to seek out the right button over and over and over again.
1: He
0: so
1: does. He does.
0: I wouldn't bet against him.
1: No, I wouldn't either. I mean, and look who came through for us last night on offense. You know, Ortiz, again, 3-for-4. Lahr with a big hit and a couple RBIs. I mean, again, these players towards the bottom of the order are producing, and our top of the order has been producing lately, too. So we

0: We are looking really good right now as a team. And injury wise, we don't have many injuries and many guys down in the IL right now. So the playoff roster is going to be an interesting move. We got to see what happens there because we lose two spots now. We go from a 28-man roster to 26 again. And usually in that first round, they'll carry more batters than pitchers.
1: And you can reset that roster every round.
0: Every round, yep.
1: Right.
0: By game one, noon, you got to have that roster locked in. So
1: agree or disagree with this statement, Fireman Jim. Joey Ortiz may be the guy that takes the big step in the playoffs. Brewers version of Tommy Edman.
0: Yeah. Yeah. How can you not say that with what he's done since July 1st?
1: He should get the Jekyll and Hyde Award.
0: Talk about, you're right.
1: Because there was a guy, that was a guy who was looking at being sent down to Nashville at one.
0: He bumped him out of his prime position. He went to third base, and all of a sudden he's like, wow, he's been playing third base the entire season. I mean, he's a great glove. So that left side of the defense of the field with Cooper Pratt now and Ortiz is pretty dang solid. I mean, it's a pretty solid defense, and that's good to have. And with Ortiz's bat coming out of, we were happy when he's hitting 210. He's been hitting, we're like 210. Keep him above 200.
1: But we would say about Ortiz, but his defense adds 50 points to his batting average.
0: And you're right. He's made some amazing plays.
1: And now he's batting what? And add 50 points to his batting average.
0: No, exactly. He's hitting like up to 260 now.
1: Yeah.
0: And if it weren't for that first half start, he'd be hitting over 300. I mean, it's just, this is where you want to be firing all cylinders, right? Going into September, October. What happened in the spring and summer, the Brewers had, obviously with the best record in baseball, they didn't have many pitfalls where they were like, oh, this team's looking bad. If they lost three in a row, we were in freak-out mode, remember? I mean, that's every team's going to lose three in a row a couple of times in the season.
1: I'll be honest, I don't hate going into freak-out mode.
0: You sure don't.
1: I don't hate it.
0: You sure don't. keeps that heartbeat, and it keeps that, like, you're into the games. I mean, it's just a fun season, and they're a fun team, and I know we say it every year because they've won the division, four times in a row and six of nine. This has got to be their year, right? This has got to be it.
2: And I feel like anything less than a World Series win will be depressing.
0: I think a lot of fans feel that way. I mean, a World Series appearance at the very minimum, and go from there. But the National League is a gauntlet of teams that you have to run through. Every team that's going to make the playoffs are really good.
1: Are the Brewers if the Brewers don't win the World Series in that, there's a lot. We shouldn't even be talking about this day because we just locked up the division.
0: Right.
1: But are they in danger of becoming like the Braves, who are always good every year, and then the playoffs game is like, they got knocked out by so-and-so.
0: Yeah, you're right. Yes, exactly. The Braves had the same thing.
1: You have to put your stamp on that. You have to win a World Series. A good baseball team in the regular season, but we know that they're going to get bumped out.
0: And that's the only ammunition like Cubs fans have, is when you see them.
1: It's a pretty big, cannonball.
0: Look at your trophy case. It is, and they got past. With that first round bye, you're automatically past the first round. And last year, they beat the Cubs in an exciting 5-game series to get past and into the National League Championship games again. And that's when that was not a fun series to watch. It just wasn't.
1: Did you watch the Brewer game last night, Fireman Jim?
0: I watched,
1: you did. You did watch it on your television at home.
0: Yes.
1: How did you like the little scoreboards up in the upper left corner of the screen
0: watching.
1: So we can scoreboard watch during the game? You didn't have to go to your phone.
0: Well, when it comes to clinching games, it took a Cubs loss and our win to clinch it. We were only two games with our magic number, and it happened. It just happened a little bit later after our game ended, and the Cubs lose, which is always fun to see. And PCA made the last out.
1: They had the Dodgers and the Reds score up there.
0: Yep.
1: And they had the Cubs and the Braves up there.
0: Yeah.
1: Now, tonight, they won't need the Cubs and the Braves up there.
0: Nope.
1: Because that doesn't matter anymore.
0: The Braves kind of matter to us.
1: Okay, so all right.
0: A little bit.
1: So do you put both of those back up again tonight?
0: I would.
1: Teams that could still possibly catch them? Okay.
0: For sure.
1: All right. I don't know how much more electricity it takes or anything like that.
0: For the score bug?
1: Right.
0: It's called the score bug. That's what they call that. The score bug up in the corner. So they clinched the division. The Dodgers will probably clinch the division today. I mean, the magic number is one, I think. I saw the Yankees and Rays both clinch a spot in the American League. The American League, there's divisions that are still up for grabs. I mean, there's some teams that are... Anybody can almost win.
1: The White Sox are hanging on by a half a game over the Guardians, who they lost to last night. So the Guardians, by the time they go to bed tonight, could be in first place.
0: They could be. So that's going to go to the wire, and so is the West with the Astros and Rangers. Rangers are one game behind the Astros. They're closer to the division than the wild card spot right now. So if you're a baseball fan, now's a great time to be channel flipping and getting the MLB package where you can watch five games at once.
1: Is that MLB package prorated at this time of year, at least?
0: It really is, yes. You can get it
1: for cheaper. Or do I get it free now if I sign up for next year?
0: Maybe.
1: Sure. Something like that.
0: But it's a great time to watch the games. I mean, we got 11 games left. We can still break our all-time wins record. You know, that's in reach. Can we get to 100 wins? That's in reach as well. Murphy's not going to expend his pitching up to the end of the season to achieve 100 wins. Once he clinches what he wants to clinch, he will start resting guys. I mean, because these guys, this pitching staff, including Mazurowski, is the most he's ever thrown in a season, inning-wise. And we just don't want to see him. But he's not showing any signs of fatigue, unlike Harrison, who was showing major signs of fatigue. And he's in danger. He probably won't make the playoff roster unless something happens the next couple weeks. Because they just don't, they can't trust him with the baseball right now.
1: Okay, right now, if the playoffs were to start tomorrow, how many starting pitchers do you need?
0: Three.
1: In a playoff run, right?
0: First round, three.
1: So who are your three pitchers
0: right now? Henderson and May.
1: And May?
0: Yeah.
1: All right.
0: Yeah. And you know,
1: so Harrison is not in. Where does Harrison go at that point? To the bullpen?
0: I don't think he makes a roster for the first round, at least.
1: Okay.
0: And because you know what? I mean, Murphy likes this if they need to go to that bullpen game. Because remember last year, Ashby started at like four games in the playoffs.
1: Where does Gasser go?
0: Bullpen.
1: If you have May. Okay, Gasser goes to the bullpen.
0: Right. Yep.
1: All right.
0: And because, again, I think they're going to bring Lockridge, outfielder, up for having an extra bat, an extra, you know, pinch hitter on the right side of the plate.
1: Speed
0: on the bases. So, yeah. So, for a five-game series, yes. Now, after that, you go to a seven-game series. Changes the outlook a little bit. You got to get another starter back up there. But, again, Murphy likes doing the bullpen game. Remember, McGill started a game last year in the playoffs. You remember that? So don't be surprised. But we lost pitching in the playoffs last year. Woody went down, and we had really like one. They had Miz in the bullpen. Remember, he was in the bullpen last year in the playoffs? Not this year, obviously. So Murphy, he'll figure it out. And if we have to do a bullpen game here and there, which every team does nowadays. So.
1: May hasn't really lived up to expectations, would you say?
0: No.
1: He struggled a little bit.
0: I agree. His last
1: game. But you still have faith in him to make him your third starter?
0: Yeah, I do. I do. Now, he's going to have two more starts, and if his next two starts are bombs, then it'll probably not be the number three starter. But if he pitches solid his next two starts, yeah, he's a veteran. That's why they got him. They got him for this reason, to anchor that starting rotation and help these young guys out, because he's got experience in the playoffs.
1: What's going to happen with Woodruff?
0: You know, he's not counted out for pitching again this year. He's not out. They even said that. He said, you know, there's most likely he's out, but the door is not slammed on that opportunity. So he could all of a sudden, we could see him in the playoffs or even towards the end of the year this year.
1: Is there a better chance we'll see him pitching or batting? Because I think both are a long shot.
0: But could you imagine if he comes back and he's ready to go and he'd come out of the bullpen? I doubt he would start. Bring him out of the bullpen, he'd be... I mean, a veteran like that, and he could shut the door. He could do some damage in the playoffs out of the bullpen, I think. But they'll have to be sure
1: he's ready. He hit a home run off of Clayton Kershaw in the playoffs.
0: That's one of the most, really, of all the postseason at-bats, that's probably that's in the top five, right? I mean, you know, the Cooper hit probably number one, but Woodruff, the homer off of Kershaw, that was amazing. Never seen it again, will we, with pitchers not batting anymore.
1: I never say never.
0: That's true. That's true.
1: But it's going to be a while.
0: If Kershaw comes in, if they pull him out of retirement and he comes and pitches, maybe we'll see Woody bat again. But, so it's going to go through L.A. sooner or later, right? We can't worry about that. We got to focus on what's ahead of us, and Murphy always keeps these guys in focus.
1: I feel like L.A. should be worried about us, not us worried about L.A.
0: They are. I mean, but they're the World Series champs.
2: Right. Two years in a row.
0: Yeah, I mean... And they know everything comes through them, and they don't. The bright lights, they're counting on their players. You know, used to the bright lights and the media and all that. And our players, maybe they were a deer in the headlights last series against the Dodgers. They won't be as much this year because now they have that experience. That's one thing that bringing into 2026 from 2025 is, you know, the experience of being in the National League Championship Series against the Dodgers.
2: They beat the Dodgers all during the regular season last year.
0: Yep, and this year, too, we have the tiebreaker with the Dodgers. So the Dodgers are two games behind us in the standings, but really it's three because we hold the tiebreaker. So
1: they have to flat-out beat us.
0: They have to flat-out beat us, better record at the end of the season. Otherwise, we would have the home field advantage. I mean, the only team that's going to come in the playoffs in the National League that we don't have a winning record against is the Padres. And possibly the Phillies, because we play them again. Right. We're 2-1.
1: Padres were like the low point of the season. That was a three-game sweep in San Diego.
0: But what happened immediately after that series?
1: Bounced back.
0: Went to L.A. and won 3-4. So, I mean, that was the turning point of the whole season. That loss could have killed us, the Padres, if the Dodgers would have won 3 or 4. But no, we went right to L.A. and took care of business, and that kind of got them amped up and pretty much winning ever since, right?
1: The Brewers have been a great story again this year for us.
0: Oh, yeah.
1: I mean, it's just been a great season.
2: They came out of the box with a 6-game losing streak.
0: Yeah. Yeah, they didn't take first place there until Mizorowski beat the Cubs in May, jumped us in front of them for the division, and really held on to it ever since then.
1: Yeah.
0: But yeah, April was not a good month for us.
1: Who's been the biggest disappointment in the league this year? I think I know the answer. I think I know.
0: Say the Mets?
1: I was going to say, is it the Mets? Yeah. I didn't want to jump the route, though.
0: Giants? I mean, they have a huge payroll, too, and then they're out of the playoff.
1: Yeah. So they've got the E next to their name in the standings.
0: Eliminated?
1: They got
0: eliminated,
1: yeah.
0: Do the Mets have that yet?
1: They've got the E's out there now.
0: I love it.
1: Yeah, on my app.
0: Yeah, those are the Mets and the Giants. It's always fun when the Mets lose, though, right? Giants, I don't really care
1: Why
0: about
1: is it fun when the Mets lose?
0: Because, well, they raid our team all the time because that's where their GM came from, right.
1: But if you look at that Cubs roster, there's plenty of ex-Brewers on that Cub roster, too.
0: There is, including their manager.
1: Yeah.
0: So, I'd rather see the Cubs lose than anybody else, obviously, but Mets are fun to watch lose too. So the Cubs actually...
2: They're such expensive losses.
1: Oh, wildly expensive.
0: They are. The money they spend, I mean, if we go through payroll again and what the Brewers have accomplished, some teams don't like it because that's like the Dodgers and Mets fuels. Like, well, the Brewers are winning with a low payroll, so it's not about a salary. Well, it is, because they can't consistently be in the playoffs like the Dodgers and Yankees can and all those teams. So you're gonna have your failures in the payroll like the Mets, and you're going to have your low revenue teams like the Brewers, you know, make the playoffs. And the Brewers, again, 4 in a row with what they've accomplished, nothing short of amazing.
1: Are the Mets still paying Willie Peralta or Freddie Peralta?
0: I don't know how
1: Even
0: that trade
1: he's
0: went.
1: In Tampa now?
0: I guarantee they're covering some of that. Yeah. And he's starting to win in Tampa. He's pitching very well in Tampa. You knew that was going to happen. I knew that would happen. So the Rays got a good deal. They got Freddie, and he's going to get him into the postseason. So he's going to be on it. The Rays are going to be in the postseason. They're in the postseason.
1: Yeah,
0: already.
1: Yeah. They've got the Y next to their. Next to
0: a
1: their
0: Rays,
1: names, yeah.
0: Brewers. Well,
1: we'll see.
0: We're jumping the gun here.
1: Yeah.
0: Let's
1: right.
0: go.
1: Let's just. You sticking around?
0: I am.
1: All right. A12.
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4: 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Delay is now 45 southbound Good Hope Road to the zoo, 12 minutes. Eastbound 94, 19 minutes from the zoo to downtown on the westbound side. 12 minutes downtown back out to the zoo interchange. That's an extra 6. And very busy 4394 northbound, 12 minutes Layton Avenue to the high rise. 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
1: Thank you, Carrie.
2: We're in for a rainy stretch. About a week of rainy weather. Maybe a little longer, but today, cloudy. Chance for rain shower, high of 67. Tonight, showers after midnight, low 63. And then tomorrow, chance for rain shower again, high of 69. It's 61 in Milwaukee, 62 in Racine, 62 in Waukesha.
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1: And now, certainly familiar with sports success, Tim Murray.
4: Does it smell like champagne in that studio right now?
3: Smell it all the way from Pittsburgh, Tim.
4: Yeah. First team to clinch a division this year, your Milwaukee Brewers.
3: Four straight.
4: Yeah.
1: Four in a row.
4: Four straight. And how many times, I just looked this up, in that four straight run, four straight division crowns, how many times on opening day were the Brewers the betting favorite to win the NL Central?
1: Zero.
4: Zero.
5: Zero.
4: They've won the division five of the last 6 years. How many years were they the betting favorite in those 6 years to win the division?
3: Four.
1: Zero.
5: Zero.
4: One.
5: Ooh.
4: One. The year they didn't win the division in 2022.
5: That's a great stat. Yeah. That is great.
4: 2021, they were 2021. They were 3-1. Cards were the favorites. Won the division. 2022, they were the favorite -175 preseason. Did not win the division. 2023, they were +160. Cubs were the favorite. Or sorry, Cards were the favorite. Won the division. How about this? 2024, Murph's first year, they were +750 to win the division. Yeah. The Cards were +175, Cubs were +190, the Reds were +350, and they won the division.
5: Won the division.
4: Last year, +275, Cubs were the favorite, won the division. This year, +240, Cubs were the favorite, won the division.
3: All right, wow. Time for a moment of honesty. When council left and went to the Cubs, we're all furious. Mm-hmm. And now it's like, well, no. Now what are we going to do? We felt like we were right there with Craig Council in this bunch. We had everything in order. And I thought, okay, who are they going to go out and get for a manager? Who are they going to get to take over? And they went.
1: I had a real case of who's this guy.
3: They went to the bench.
1: With Pat.
3: And
1: Neither.
3: I thought, this is just the next guy up. What are we doing?
5: Yep.
3: What are we doing?
5: Yep.
3: You gotta go out and get a seasoned manager, somebody who knows what they're doing. Oh, yeah. Am I ever right about anything?
1: Want to tell us what to do about Britney Spears, AI, college?
3: I am always wrong.
5: Yeah.
3: Why would you? Why just listen to the show and then do the opposite
5: of
3: what I say?

0: Who here thought Pat Murphy was a great hire when he came in? Who? Raise your hands. I thought, oh, this is going to be, this is just not going to work.
1: I was kind of with you.
2: Well, didn't they hire him with the hopes that Ricky Weeks would kind of be the guy? Like,
3: oh,
2: hey,
3: yeah, I think that's
2: let,
3: right.
2: Let Murph hold it down for a year, and then Ricky Weeks will just take over. We got the up-and-coming guy. He'll be the bench coach. I think he was the bench coach year one.
0: Ricky
2: year
0: was.
2: Yeah, Ricky Weeks was.
0: Ricky was in the dugout. Right, he was there.
2: Now he's in the front office, isn't he?
0: I don't know where Ricky went. He's not in the dugout.
1: He's in the office.
3: Keeping him around, right?
1: Oh, yeah.
3: So eventually when Pat Murphy.
1: Maybe.
0: Is he still the guy? I don't know.
3: Moves on or whatever.
1: I think
2: by the way, the odds have finally shifted. Remember when I was in studio with you guys and I said, if you can drive to Illinois, do it. Murph should be the favorite to win NL Manager of the Year. He is now -310 to win NL Manager of the Year. He's going to win it for a third straight year. He has to.
0: Are you taking Mattingly out of there? Out of the because you said
2: Mattingly and the Phillies are falling off.
0: Okay.
2: The Braves are falling off, even though they beat the Cubs last night. And that's really it. There's no one else. I mean,
1: I agree.
2: The Padres are going to, but because you got to think about what their preseason expectations were, right? Mm-hmm. And the Braves were expected to be good. The Phillies are going to make the playoffs, but they're limping into the playoffs right now.
1: Mm-hmm.
2: I mean, they're barely, you know, they might fall to that number three wild card spot. So the wild card race is getting interesting because the Cubs and Phillies are not playing good baseball right now.
1: Yeah, every team lost last night, so nobody gained ground on the wild card.
2: Yeah,
0: this is why we need the wild card, because how many years did we go where it was already decided and you're playing, the whole league is playing out the string waiting for the playoffs to start? No, this is going to come down to last day games mattering.
1: For sure.
2: I wish we could decide like in August what each league is going to do. Because the America League should not have three teams making the playoff in the wild card. It should just be the Yankees and the Red Sox. We don't need the crappy Guardians or
0: what about
2: the Rangers.
0: Right?
2: No. They're going to win the division.
0: Oh, okay. I see what you mean. Okay.
2: Yeah, I want the one game wild card for the American League.
0: Those were must see baseball. Those one game play-ins.
2: I think you and I agree. I like that.
0: I loved it.
2: I like that better than the current.
0: It could be two
2: format.
0: Teams you hadn't watched all year.
2: Right. And that do was, or die. Game sevens are the best.
0: Right.
1: They are.
2: And that the anticipation and just.
0: It was better than game seven because you didn't even have to work up to it. You were just given this gift of win and you're in.
1: Yep.
0: Win and you can keep playing.
1: Keep playing.
0: Yeah.
1: Yep.
0: Well, we just played last night. I don't care.
1: To get to the wild card.
0: Right. And it was. Anything you had to do to get there, like you'd have starters in the bullpen.
1: Oh, for sure.
0: You know, it was so great.
2: Yeah. By the way,
0: I really missed that.
2: The White Sox are falling apart too. They might blow this thing here.
0: Even if they blow it, it's still been a successful year because they were so bad for what three years.
2: It has been, and it would just be kind of a kick to the fellas there. Gyms. For the White Sox, they still should make the playoffs. That third wild card spot is such a soft bunch of random teams. I mean, the AL West right now, you've got a team who's one game above 500 leading the division.
1: Right.
2: It's just bizarre, man. It really is. It's very odd.
3: It is. Division play is it has been fantastic for baseball. And you know, wild card additions have been great.
0: Yeah.
2: I agree.
3: We came from a place where, we had 16 teams and 8 teams in each league, and they were just in one giant division.
0: Yeah, that was horrible. Baseball. Yeah.
3: And people were wild about baseball in those days.
1: Yeah.
3: Very excited. National sport. Lots of talk about pennant races.
0: Because they just didn't know. They just didn't know how great it could be.
3: Even when, the Red Sox were 12 games ahead of the Tigers.
0: Yeah.
3: The September pennant race.
1: They didn't want to travel back then by train to three different cities.
0: Right.
3: Right. Right. What was the furthest west team back then?
0: Probably I have Fireman Jim.
1: Kansas City, maybe?
0: With the Brewers being, ESPN had them finishing third. 81 wins, missing the playoffs, and here we are, you know, nice.
2: Don't just blame ESPN.
0: No.
2: It's not, they were not the favorites to win this division. No. They have not been the last four years.
1: And they won't be next year.
0: And the Brewers, you know, last night, next year. And they're the best team in baseball, and it's been a great baseball season around here. I asked him who has been disappointing this year, and he laughed, and he said it's got to be the Mets, but... What about the Mariners?
2: Did you see? We can get to the Mariners, but they're not as funny.
0: No, it's not near because we don't see them as much.
2: Did you see what happened last night to the Mets?
0: No.
2: So the Mets, by the way, the NL MVP, Pete Crow Armstrong, former Met, they traded him at the deadline to get better, air quotes. however many years ago.
1: That's just great.
0: He was like the guy that was tossed into the trade, too.
2: He was the main prospect.
0: Oh, was he? Okay.
2: Yeah, he was the main prospect. All right. But regardless, it's still funny. They let Pete Alonso walk in free agency. We don't need you anymore. Here you go.
1: Mm-hmm.
2: Ladies and gentlemen, top of the ninth inning, Citi Field, sitting on 299 career home runs. Pete Alonso, deep drive to left center, is gone!
0: He got the launch in against the Mets!
2: Home run number 300, down one, top of the ninth inning, blasted one off the second level in Citi Field, pimped the living you-know-what out of it, and the Mets... lost in extra innings, courtesy of an Orioles inside the park three-run homer. The center fielder for the Mets leapt in the air and slammed against the wall, and a three-run inside the park homer.
0: That's
2: Orioles
0: awesome.
2: Beat the Mets last night.
0: How was the crowd when Alonso hit?
2: They've been cheering him.
0: Yeah.
2: They've been Sean Manaea, the starting pitcher I don't know if he started last night, was kind of like perturbed by the cheering of Pete Alonso. It's like, bro, you suck. Of course they're going to cheer him.
0: Yeah, Pete's giving them a moment to cheer about anyway.
2: You know what, New York fans, if they're anything, man, they're passionate, and they have nothing wrong with Pete Alonso. He 2 years ago, I want to say, like, openly begged to say, don't trade me at the deadline. I don't want to be traded. He wanted to be a Met. He liked being a Met. And they let him go. And he's pretty good.
1: Yeah, he is.
0: Good enough, anyway. Good enough to beat the Mets. But that's a pretty low bar.
2: Let's be honest. I love him to death. But as the 2026 Mets, I know we're definitely underperformed. The guys in here work their ass off every single day. To have that reaction to an opposing player is crazy to me. Sean Manaea last night to the reception of the Pete Alonso 300th homer that tied the game in the top of the ninth.
0: And again, since we're doing Met update here, which is always fun funny.
1: Yes.
0: Is everyone getting blown out in New York front office-wise, managers, coaches, all that?
2: Well, the manager's already been fired.
0: Yeah, but they're going to get rid of this guy, too. They're going to start a full-on search, every hen house, outhouse, whore house.
2: They'll probably try to hire Murph.
0: Oh, yeah. Yeah, sure.
1: Well,
0: the Cubs will come knocking, too.
1: Yep.
0: Cubs and Mets will be knocking.
2: We picked the wrong coach. We picked the wrong manager. Can we have Murph now?
1: No, you cannot.
0: He's locked up, right?
1: I don't think he's got a lot of years on his contract, but I could be wrong.
2: He doesn't have a lot of years left. Man, he probably didn't think you'd be managing this. He's 67 years old.
1: Yeah.
2: I think I would be now. I did once predict that the NCAA tournament would never be canceled. Mm-hmm. I do not expect Pat Murphy at his age and his success here to leave Milwaukee. But
1: I hope you're right.
2: But Council was also a Milwaukee native.
0: Yeah, he grew up here. Yeah. His dad worked in the front office for the Brewers.
3: Several coats of Milwaukee on him.
1: Yeah.
2: So, I mean, I guess anything is possible, but yeah, I would be a bit surprised if at his age and his success here, and just, I mean, you guys know it better than I do, but the game I went to 2 weeks ago, the biggest ovation wasn't for Yelich or Churio. I mean, Miz didn't pitch the game, so it probably would have been Miz, but it was Murph.
0: Yeah.
1: Well, we love him here. He's well-loved.
2: You're going to have the manager of the year, and you're going to have the Cy Young. That thing is wrapped up.
1: Yeah.
2: Done.
0: Yep. You, all right.
3: Oh, now I don't like all these predictions.
0: Tim's predictions?
3: Yeah.
0: Okay.
3: Right now,
2: Two weeks away from the end of the season.
3: Yeah,
2: Miz could not pitch another game.
0: And with only 2 weeks to go in the season, the Milwaukee Brewers were handed a horrible.
1: Oh. Yeah.
0: Right?
3: Oh, no. Just,
1: no.
0: You can hear it, kid.
3: I'm not
2: predicting them to win the World Series. But they can lose every game from here on out, and Tim, they win the NL Central.
0: At this point right now, I think anything less than not just a trip to the World Series, I think...
2: you can't do that because...
0: I'm doing it.
1: Yes.
0: It's already happening.
1: He always does it.
0: I'm always wrong, and I always hope for too much.
3: Anything less than a World Series victory... At this
0: gonna
3: point,
0: hurt. It's going to really, really smart.
3: It's just
2: it can hurt. It can hurt, but you can't say it's a disappointment.
3: It will be a disappointment.
2: Why? Winning the World Series is really bleeping hard.
3: Yeah, because we've won the division all these times. We've been to the World Series and lost it. That was no fun.
1: That was no fun.
0: It was exciting. It wasn't fun.
3: I know myself, and I know it will be disappointing. I won't walk away from that going, well, we made it to the World Series.
2: Well, I think there's a difference between being disappointed in the moment and wanting your team to win a championship. Everyone wants your team to win a championship.
0: I'm still upset about 82 when we lost to the Cardinals.
1: So am I.
0: We should have won that freaking series.
1: We should
0: have. That World Series was so long ago, Tim, they played day games.
1: Yep, they did.
3: Yeah, I still don't. I still
2: wouldn't be surprised if Manfred brought him back.
3: It's still a gut. Super Bowl 32 is still a gut punch.
0: Smarts. Yeah.
3: Yeah. The loss to the Celtics in what, 75-6.
0: I still hate watching Pat. What's his name? Bowen, the owner of the Broncos back then.
1: Oh yeah.
0: This one's for John. I hate that.
3: Help you.
0: Yeah. Right.
2: You guys know you won another Super Bowl after that, right?
0: Yeah, we didn't win that one though.
2: Okay.
0: We're 4-1.
2: Just wanted to update
0: you. 4-1.
3: Yeah.
0: So yeah, it's where I am in my head. It's like, okay, let's keep winning.
2: Just keep winning. Enjoy the moments.
0: Right.
2: Enjoy the moments. You've got season tickets. You're gonna go to these games and stay the whole time, you know?
0: You're not the boss of me.
1: We just got to keep checking boxes, right?
0: Yes.
1: We checked a box last night.
0: Yeah.
1: We got to check another box to get that
0: and
1: one.
0: And since we're taking a look at the Brewers
2: here. Dodgers, by the way, are playing well.
1: Yeah, they are.
0: Yeah, they picked it up. Okay. Yeah. We know about the Brewers. Chicago knows about the Brewers. All, you know, our division knows about the Brewers. Does the American League and the West Coast and your casual baseball fan, are they looking at standings going, the Brewers are the best team in baseball? Or is this...
3: Not a casual baseball fan.
0: You don't think they know? Casual baseball fan? They think the Dodgers are the best team?
2: Define a casual baseball fan, because most sports fans don't even know baseball is still being played right now.
1: Football started, right?
2: Football started.
1: 100% right.
2: And pivot off.
1: Yeah.
2: If you're watching MLB Network every day, yes, you know the Brewers are the best team in baseball.
0: Mm-hmm. Okay.
2: Now, will any of those... I would say MLB Network, there are folks on there that will pick the Brewers to win the World Series.
0: Mm-hmm. Well, Dan Plesak, he's a former Brewer.
1: He would.
2: I'm not going to say everyone is going to pick them. I think the Dodgers, unfortunately, are figuring it out right now, and they don't even have Shohei back. And they've won, what, 8 of 10?
1: Yeah.
2: They're getting hot. So they're on the Brewers' heels here for that one seed. The Braves are, you know, they won last night, but they're kind of... playing okay.
0: But Jim did point out that it's really a 3-game lead that the Brewers have on the Dodgers because the Brewers hold the tiebreaker.
2: Right. So, yeah, that's a good point. Yeah, they're not going to do a playoff game for them to decide the one seed. So, yes, that's a good point by Jim. Yeah, it's a 2-game lead technically, but really 3-game lead because of the tiebreaker. So, that's a good point. And then, yeah, I mean, before we know it, I mean, clinching the bye will be the next.
1: Yep.
2: And then it will be if they can clinch the one seed.
0: Okay, does a casual baseball fan know that the Brewers...
2: Who cares about the casual baseball fan?
0: I just want to know what
2: seriously,
0: the
2: recognition
0: is.
2: It bugs you You should want...
0: No, because I do this with the Mariners. When the Mariners were good last year, I didn't know anything about the Mariners. I didn't know anything about them because we just never see them.
2: Well, I'll say this. Right? The reality is about most baseball fans is they don't know jack about anybody except their team.
0: Well, I prove that every time we talk about sports.
3: Do you want casual fans to know, or do you want the national media to pay attention to them?
2: Yes, once again, and the national media is not talking about baseball.
0: That's a good question. That's probably it more. Why aren't they getting more? Because are they getting the attention?
2: They're not.
3: As far as the national media goes, we're used to them watching Aaron Rodgers and hearing about Aaron Rodgers every day, no matter what was going on. And that's already been, you know, out the door since.
0: I guess this is what I want. And yeah, I guess this falls on the national media. Just they're the Brewers, and they just don't get a lot of attention. Babe Ruth, the casual baseball fan knows who Babe Ruth is. That's how I'd like them to be about the Brewers. They know who the starting lineup
3: there
0: is.
3: There might be an age drop off on that one too. Babe, who? About 40, okay. 45.
2: Yeah. You've got the most electric pitcher in the sport.
1: Mm-hmm.
2: So your casual baseball fan, if they consider themselves a baseball fan, knows who the Miz is.
0: Okay.
2: So, but once again, you're bringing up the national media. The national media is not talking baseball right now.
0: And you always say baseball is regional.
2: Yes.
0: You idiots. Baseball is a regional thing in this country. And you're
2: absolutely
0: right.
2: Absolutely. And true. Yankee fans are talking about the Yankees.
0: I relive these conversations while I'm cutting the grass, too.
2: Red Sox fans are talking about the Red Sox. No one knows who the Rays are. I'll tell you what. You're more likely to, if you walk down the street and once again to your made up casual baseball fan, they would be more knowing of the Brewers than the best team in the American League. Do you guys know who the best team in the American League is? Can you name me a player of the best team in the American League? Can you name me their manager?
0: Is it Tampa?
2: Yep.
0: Is
2: name
0: it
2: me a player.
0: Freddie Peralta?
2: No. Yeah.
0: Okay. Yeah.
1: Yeah.
0: Well, okay.
1: Yeah.
2: How about the guy that might win MVP on the Tampa Bay Rays who hit a walk-off homer last night? Mr. Casual Baseball Fan.
0: Yeah. Again, yeah. I said I didn't know anything about the Mariners last year because we never see them. We never
2: Junior
0: see them.
2: Junior Caminero. Who's their manager?
0: All right.
1: Yeah, who is their manager?
2: Multiple manager of the year winner.
1: Yep. He won two in a row.
2: Casual baseball fan? Are you a casual baseball fan?
0: I think I'm not a good baseball fan then.
2: I think you are, though.
1: You're a good fan.
2: You're a fan of your team.
0: I know my team and my division.
2: And that's the way it is across the country. Right. So you are getting a little persnickety there. Like, hey, we won the division over here. You don't know anything about the Rays. They're the best team in the American League.
0: Yeah.
2: They got a manager who's won manager of the year. They've got a guy who could win... who probably should win MVP, but might not because Jordan Alvarez in Houston's probably going to win it.
0: No, they play in a terrible stadium.
1: That is a stadium.
2: Oh,
0: the worst stadium. Is there any talk of doing anything about that in Tampa? Are they just going to let them keep playing there?
2: No, I think there's word on the street they're going to build them. But no one goes to their games. The Brewers get fans. Like, that's the difference.
1: Yep.
2: The Brewers have an amazing fan base. They sell out games. Mm-hmm. Got a great stadium.
0: We are a great, not a good baseball town. We are a great baseball town. And we were when the Braves were here. The Braves didn't leave because nobody was going to the games. They left because they were going to fill a void in the Southeast.
1: Yep.
0: And
2: you're
0: it worked
2: great,
0: out really
2: you're
0: well
2: a great
0: for
2: baseball town. You're a passionate fan about your team. So don't worry about others. Right. Knowing about you, because no one knows about the Tampa Bay Rays.
0: I feel like you're Ward Cleaver and I'm Beaver Cleaver right now.
2: Worry about the Brewers.
0: But aren't we supposed to worry about all the teams in the league, Dad?
1: So no. Would Fox be disappointed in a Rays-Brewers World
2: Hell
1: Series?
2: Hell yeah, they would be.
1: Let's go.
2: They're like, well, this is the reason we will be in a lockout next year, folks.
0: Yeah. All right, stand by. It's 8:42.
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9: 8:47. All right. We're on kind of a brewer high here this morning, I would say, right?
10: Love it.
9: All right, here's a thought. Here's something to keep you up at night, too, if you're a Brewer fan. Texter says, Chris Hook, manager in waiting, pay that guy to keep him in Milwaukee. Yes or no?
11: I did get a tweet from Randy, and he said, I think the most important part about the Murphy hire is they wanted to make sure the pitching coach Chris Hook definitely wanted to keep the continuity going. So there you go. Randy was in on Chris Hook as well.
9: Okay, so how hard is that going to be? Our team's going to come knocking? Are the Cubs going to come knocking for Chris Hook? Are the Mets going to come knocking for Chris Hook? Is pick a bad team.
10: Sure.
9: The Rockies?
10: Of course.
9: Whoever.
10: If you got a winning staff, they get cherry-picked. That's what happens.
9: It happens in every sport.
10: Yeah.
11: Every sport. Your coordinators in football always get pulled away if you're a winning team or if you're a team that loses in the first round of the playoffs. Because you lose your defense coordinator to the Dolphins. By the way, the Dolphins are going to be the worst team in the NFL. They are horrible.
12: Can you write that one down?
11: Write it down. They are bad.
9: And date it.
12: I'm going to write it on the calendar.
9: Okay, good.
11: September 16th, Dolphins will be the worst team in the NFL.
9: All right.
11: And I'll say this. It's a good thing. It's better to be the worst team this year than the fifth worst team.
9: In the NFL we're talking about now.
11: Sure, in the NFL.
9: Okay.
11: Yeah,
9: all right.
11: Got no hope down there. Oh, your chance might come a-knocking here, Bob and Brian. Just saying.
9: Our chance might come a-knocking.
11: The Tony the Tiger Sun Bowl is no more. Tony the Tiger will not be the title sponsor for the Sun Bowl. And Cheez-It will no longer be the sponsor of the Citrus Bowl.
10: Oh.
11: Our dream of sponsoring a bowl game is back.
9: Are there people?

0: Well, are there other sponsors waiting for people to get off a bowl so that they can get on a bowl? Or are we?
1: I feel like. Do we have more? Cheez-It spent a lot of money on their bowl games.
0: It seems like Cheez-It had two bowls at one time.
2: They did have two bowl games.
0: Yeah.
2: Well done, sir.
0: Thank you.
3: All right.
0: Yeah. I just, here, I'm not proud of this. I'm not proud of this, but I have no adult supervision this week.
2: No. Did you get multiple types of Cheez-Its?
0: Were you in my pantry, Tim? I went shopping, yes.
3: Did you?
0: Yeah. And you know what? I opened a box yesterday. And I ate the whole box.
3: Come on.
0: For dinner.
3: Good for you.
2: For dinner.
0: It was that time of day. It was like 4 o'clock. And I thought, I'm going to have a few Cheez-Its. And I can't. You get down, you go, well, it's over half gone.
2: Might as well finish
0: it. And I'm still not even really full. So
2: do you get the regular
0: Cheez-Its? No, these are the zesty white cheese, the more stiff, the ripply,
2: a little heartier for
0: like
2: dinner.
0: The ruffles of the Cheez-Its. You know what I mean?
3: Delicious. That's a well-rounded dinner.
0: I can still taste them in my mouth when I woke up this morning. It was pretty strong stuff.
2: Did Bob wake up like just passed out, sprawled on the couch, Cheez-It residue all over his face.
3: Dust all over his face.
2: The TV blaring because he fell asleep with the TV on.
0: What time is it?
3: Cheez-It cold.
2: What time's work? I gotta go to work.
0: I gotta let the dogs out.
3: I gotta get some Pop-Tarts for breakfast.
0: Yeah, so I did that. So that happened. Arch Manning. Did you laugh at that video, Arch?
2: Are you going to defend Arch Manning for
0: sounding
2: like a complete nutter idiot?
0: The whole room laughed.
2: Well, they shouldn't have. And it was idiotic. And just everything about Texas these past couple of weeks. Congrats. You won a game. Your coach looked like a buffoon.
0: Thank you. He always looks like a buffoon. When you hire Sark, you have hired a buffoon. Right?
2: He looked like an ass.
0: Yes,
2: and
0: the way...
2: Somehow Texas people are like, well, Holly Rowe didn't respond nicely. She looked upset, too. Yeah, she did.
0: Yeah, she was upset because she was trying to do her job, and he blew her off.
2: And you guys just beat the number one team in the country, and you, like, screamed in your face like you're a lunatic. And then they also, people forget, they had to do this whole spiel at halftime. We apologized to Sark. We had technical difficulties, and he walked away because they were doing both interviews at halftime, which I do think is a bit problematic at times, especially if the losing coach is down, 20-3 or whatever they were.
0: And you're going to keep him standing there before you head to the locker room?
2: Yeah.
0: It is part of the coaching deal now, though. It's a TV-driven league.
2: You make $10 million. Yeah. The reason you make that much money is because ESPN pays the SEC
0: the TV contract.
2: $1 billion.
0: Yeah, you owe that to ESPN and the reporter to stand there, answer the questions. It's part of the deal.
3: Yep.
0: Yeah.
2: But I will say this. Holly Rowe said they talked on the phone. It's all good. Move on. So we're done. Move on.
0: It looked bad.
1: I see a little problem with your scenario.
2: No,
1: like the
2: Arch,
1: questions have to be limited to.
2: I don't know. I don't know if Sark apologized. Sark didn't think he did anything wrong.
0: Yeah,
2: Arch apologized. The true adult in this matter. It goes. The rankings are Holly Rowe, Arch, Massive Space Down, Sark.
3: True.
2: I didn't do anything wrong. And then he's out there complaining, well, Ohio State should be, they should be rewarded for playing us as opposed to us last year when we got dinged. You lost to 4-8 Florida. Shut up.
0: This was so predictable.
2: But he wasn't the biggest ass of a coach yesterday. That goes to James Franklin, who was getting interviewed, doing his press conference, got a Zoom question from a Maryland reporter who started, hey, coach, into his answer or into his question. And he goes, hey, Michael. Hey, Michael. Hey, Michael. How you doing, Michael? He wanted to have a conversation, a jolly convo before answering a question in a press conference. This dude is the worst.
0: All right. Yeah. Yeah. Well, take a group of anybody in any vocation. There's going to be jerks in that bunch.
2: Yep. The jerk store called.
0: Right.
2: They're running out of you.
0: Right. Yeah. So we should do Jerk of the Week.
2: Ooh. It's a good one.
3: Yeah.
1: And then we'd wind up winning it ourselves.
2: Rosie could get that sponsor. Jerka
0: to
2: get
0: it sponsored out. Yeah, you may not have.
2: Who would be a good sponsor of Jerk of the Week?
0: Beef jerky.
2: Oh,
0: yeah. We could get what? Who has
3: a jerk
0: who,
3: store? Who,
0: that would work. If I had a
2: Fred's Jerk Store.
3: Yes.
0: If I because there are beef jerky stores out there, right? They just sell exclusively jerkies.
2: Yeah. What's the biggest beef jerk trader? Is that Traeger?
3: I don't know.
0: What's the one that has Sasquatch?
3: Slim Jim?
0: No, that's Randy Macho Man Savage.
3: Still?
0: He's still in their commercials.
2: Really? Yeah. Jack Lynx.
0: Jack Lynx. All right. Yeah.
3: There you go.
0: If I just sold beef jerky, I would open the jerk store. Yeah. It's come on.
3: That's another. Put a pin in that one.
0: That writes itself.
3: That's a million-dollar idea.
0: Thank you.
3: And a delicious idea, too.
0: Yeah, I'm sure everybody else has had that idea who's ever eaten any beef jerky. All right, Tim, we're out of time.
2: You know what we should do with this? Do a segment called Jerk of the Week. You could also get into some trouble with that segment, but we'll leave that to the imagination.
1: Chomps is a up and comer.
2: I've got some chomps in the house. Chomps,
1: the beef jerky.
2: You know who has great beef jerky? Costco, because they always do. Because they have great stuff and everything.
0: Okay. And you can get lots of it.
2: Yeah.
0: Just bought 75 pounds of beef jerky.
2: You know, I ate it all. You know where you get a lot of Cheez-Its.
3: Yeah, you got the industrial Cheez-Its.
2: Sounds like someone's headed to Costco.
3: Wash it down with some Johnny Good Soda.
0: Getting the Cheez-Its isn't the problem. Not eating them all is the problem. We got to go, Tim.
2: All right, see you guys. All right.
0: 8:56. It's coming up, Carrie.
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0: All right. 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
4: 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Looking around the freeway system, looks like we've got leftover delays southbound 43. And the left lane is just blocked with a new accident at Silver Spring Drive. Left lane, he's got a squad on the scene, so move over, give them some room for cleanup. 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
0: Thanks, Carrie.
1: You can just expect some rain sometime today. High of 67. Showers sometime tonight, low 62, and then tomorrow, same deal, pretty much. Although I can't get a temperature. Ah, there it is, high near 70. 61 in Milwaukee, 64 in Racine.
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5: 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According to the criminal complaint, Calvin Wilson harassed the woman from July through September despite a 10-year domestic abuse injunction barring him from contacting her or going to her home. Police were called twice on September 6th after prosecutors say he pounded on doors and windows, yelled at the woman, cracked a window. And on the 10th, they found Wilson with gunshot wounds to his left arm and chest at his home near 67th and Villard. Woman told police she fired at him after he broke a kitchen window and tried to enter. He was hospitalized and then taken into custody. Trump administration is planning to deliver a powerful 2,000-pound bomb to Israel as part of an arms deal.
4: Lots of them.
5: Oh, yes, 2,000-pound bombs. I'm sorry, as a part of the deal.
6: I don't even know if that'd make the news if you handed one country one bomb.
5: 2,000-pound bomb? What's a standard size bomb?
6: I think your 500-pounders are considered big. 2,000 is a giant.
5: Okay. I like that you know that. $2.8 billion package includes 40,000 of those bombs. There you go. Made up of 20,000 MK-84s, 20,000 BLU-117s, according to two U.S. officials and a person familiar with the plan. Such weapons prompted concerns about the possibility of mass casualties in Gaza that the Biden administration paused their delivery a couple of years ago. Congress has been informally notified about the pending deal. Leading voices in AI, including Anthropic's Dario Amodei. Is that the one you were calling Amodei?
6: Yes.
5: Mm-hmm. And OpenAI's Sam Altman agree that AI development needs to slow down.
4: And by all accounts, Sam Altman's not a good dude, right? He's the guy who's like the villain of AI. Yeah. Or he was a few weeks ago.
5: Yeah, I thought he's
6: okay, so they both run AI companies.
5: Mm-hmm.
6: And they both think AI should slow down.
5: Well, maybe that's what they're telling us as public interface. Maybe they don't think that at all. Maybe they're just cooking behind the scenes.
6: Even if they both thought it should be slowed down and they both agreed to slow it down, the Chinese aren't doing that.
5: The Chinese were also saying, ahead of Xi Jinping coming over here, that they thought it should slow down as well. And we thought
6: that's because they want us to slow down so they can catch up.
5: Yes.
4: That's like Putin always saying he wants peace.
5: Right.
4: But
5: his idea of peace
4: in Ukraine.
6: What do you think the chances are that the Chinese and their agents and their conspirators and cooperators over here are doing all they can to make people worried about AI?
4: 100%.
5: That's what Trump thinks.
4: Okay. Absolutely.
6: So,
4: yes.
6: We go.
4: Yes.
5: Mm-hmm.
4: Okay, let's say we are attacked by AI, by this very thing that we create, and it tries to wipe us out, and we

0: win. The human race wins that war. And we beat AI back into, no, you work for us. You don't get to enslave us or wipe us out.
1: Yeah.
0: Okay?
1: Okay.
0: We win the war. Right. We win the great AI war of whatever year it happens.
2: This one, maybe.
0: Do we drag these dudes, these three dudes that are in this story, to the Hague for crimes against humanity?
2: Well, then we got to round up the Chinese versions of that. If we're going to the Hague, you know, if we're going to federal court here, okay, fine. But if you're going to go worldwide, then we need everybody.
0: Okay.
2: Because we can't have some.
0: But we start with these
2: sitting
0: three,
2: under a volcano,
0: and then we hunt the others down, you know, like they did, like the Nazis
2: like Bin
0: did.
2: Laden.
0: Yeah, like the Nazis did.
2: Let's get, you know, special forces.
0: Or no,
2: after.
0: The or we like hunted, the Israelis did
1: we
0: with the Nazis.
1: Nazis down.
0: Yeah, yeah. You just you're AI hunters, not Nazi hunters. You're AI hunters.
2: I want the,
0: you know, your
2: SF
0: boys from Brazil stuff.
2: Yeah, yeah. Let's.
1: Well, I guess I'd have to know how bad that AI thing goes.
0: Yeah. No, it goes bad.
1: What was AI doing to everybody?
2: Is one dude going to still be sitting under a volcano, you know, playing with his AI?
1: In his bad guy lair?
2: Yeah, yeah, doing bad guy stuff with it.
1: Yeah.
2: You know it's...
0: Like in Megan, there's still a guy out there. Yeah.
2: Critics question the feasibility of these measures. President Trump opposes limiting AI, viewing regulation as an obstacle for progress.
1: Regulation is tough on progress. It always is.
2: Right, it's a known...
1: Yeah.
0: But you know who doesn't care about regulations?
1: Chinese.
0: And bad guys. They don't care.
2: And the bad guys.
1: Same
2: yeah.
1: thing.
0: Yeah. Okay. Yeah. They don't care.
2: Redundant.
0: Oh, yeah. Regulations? Yeah. What did Hitler say about treaties or signatures or paperwork?
1: He laughed at the agreement he just signed with Neville Chamberlain.
2: A new NORC poll showing Americans are growing more concerned about the environmental impacts of AI. It's just not going to go away right now. We're just going to have to slug through every AI story.
0: Oh, you know what we should do?
2: We're very concerned.
0: We should have a newscast, just
2: that's
0: one.
2: That's AI-free?
0: That is no AI news, good or bad. Just, you know, like we used to have a year ago.
2: It'll be rough. It'll be harder this week.
0: You know?
2: To get away from it. It's
0: it just
2: every
0: seems
2: story.
0: Like every newscast I turn on, not just you, every newscast, radio, TV, cable, networks, yeah. whatever, it's AI. It's AI.
2: It is.
1: Might be the Chinese at work right there.
0: Or maybe AI is really going to kill us.
1: Oh, boy.
0: And we're just not getting the message.
2: They're calling it a wake-up call. And we've all needed it. The makers of it, the users of it, the bad guys, the good guys, Congress, whatever you got.
0: You cannot pick up, you can't go on the internet, you know, and not see it. You can't turn on the radio. You can't turn on TV.
2: Exactly. Kelly and Mark aren't talking about AI right now. Are they? Turn the sound up. See what they're doing.
1: Well, obviously AI doesn't have that kind of power yet, or it would shut down all the talk about AI. Wouldn't it?
0: No.
1: No?
2: How
1: no.
2: can it shut us
0: because,
2: down?
0: Because they're, because AI may be going, keep feeding them this stuff while we're doing the big work back here. They don't even. They
2: like creating their own language
0: right.
2: so that we won't know what they're doing.
1: Yeah, see, that's another one.
2: That one scares the daylights out of me.
0: And that's the second day in a row you've said that.
2: I know, but I heard it
0: by
2: once.
0: By now they've heard you.
2: Well, yeah. I didn't say it first. Somebody else on
0: you
2: a national
0: you might get dragged to the Hague, too, as a friend of AI.
1: But then we'll never know if they've created their own language because we won't understand it.
2: It's helping me with my golf swing.
0: How do we know it hasn't developed its own language and we don't even know it's communicating with it's only itself?
2: Right. That's
0: secretly.
2: What. That's the point.
1: That's what I just said.
0: Yeah.
2: Yes.
0: Yeah. Don't even know.
2: News helicopter crashed
0: Here
2: into an LA neighborhood. It seems like it just crashed like of, you know, maybe pilot error or something. It wasn't AI.
1: It killed a person on the ground.
2: Yeah, three people were killed. Happened Tuesday when reporters were covering the collision of an SUV with a city bus. NBC4 Los Angeles anchor Colleen Williams confirmed during live broadcast that two people were killed when the chopper went down itself. And the fire department said at least another person was killed on the ground. How about a Paris court has awarded Kim Kardashian €1? This is compensation.
1: Just to
2: get her off the books.
1: Be on the right or wrong, make the right ruling. They didn't want to pay her a lot of money, but they wanted to set a precedent.
2: That €1 is compensation for the armed robbery she experienced in 2016. Court found 8 people guilty last year for their roles, which she described as the most terrifying experience of her life. And I don't doubt it if it all went down.
1: And
2: the
1: it was
2: way
1: only
2: it was.
1: Worth €1.
2: Court awarded a former hotel receptionist €109,000 for trauma suffered during the heist. Hotel got €50,000. She got one. But that was the amount she requested.
0: Oh.
2: So she's like, I don't need it. Just here.
1: So
2: give me
1: this
2: one.
1: Is like the guy who invented the intermittent wiper. He just wanted the ruling. He wanted credit.
0: Yeah. He wanted Ford to admit they stole his idea. Right. Because they wanted to settle. They were willing to hand him wheelbarrows full of cash, but he wanted them to admit that they stole his idea.
2: Mm.
1: Yeah.
0: Boy, you could. I am so buyable. It's just crazy.
2: Me too. What are you?
0: I would manage the Cubs.
2: What should I say?
0: I would have gone to live golf. I would have taken the money for the intermittent wiper.
2: Because of their ages, the robbers became known in France as Les Pepes Braqueurs, or the Grandpa Robbers.
1: What year was that?
2: 2016.
1: Okay.
0: Oh, 10 years ago.
1: 10 years.
2: It took them 8 to get the dudes in court and tried and guilted.
1: Wow. 8 years just to get him in court.
2: What? And are they in jail the whole time? I mean,
1: aren't we a little quicker than that? I mean, we find the guy?
2: I believe so.
0: You know, for France, that might be a rocket-fast trial. What do I know
2: because
0: about?
2: Because you have to break for like siesta, and then sometimes, and then there'd be
1: what,
2: strikes. There'd be court strikes. We can't go to court today. They're striking.
1: Oh, they have a lot of strikes. Yeah, I don't know. Boy,
0: where was Amanda Knox being tried? Was that in France?
2: This was the roommate killer, right?
0: Yes.
2: Yeah, I thought. Did it happen in Italy, or did she get tried in Italy, or did she?
1: Well,
2: I thought it happened in Italy.
1: Yeah, and now she's to try her there then.
0: And now she's trying her hand at comedy, right? Or a one-woman show or something like that?
2: I am only aware of Charlotte McKinney's try at stand-up.
0: But she didn't kill anybody.
2: That's true.
0: She does not have a hand in anyone's death.
2: No.
1: I was in Italy, Amanda Knox.
0: Italy, okay. All right.
2: And then acquitted, right?
1: Acquittal,
0: she's out,
1: yes.
0: Yeah.
2: And now she wants to do stand-up?
0: I think she's doing some stand-up or a show, at least.
2: Now, will murdering your roommate come into, you know, that's her material.
0: Why else would you go? Seriously, why else would you go?
2: I want to hear jokes about murdering my roommate.
0: Why else would you go see Amanda Knox?
2: I don't know. Or Elizabeth Theranos, if she tries stand-up.
1: Elizabeth Holmes.
0: Oh, I knew who you meant, though. Elizabeth Theranos.
2: Let's just call her that.
0: Does she tell jokes with that lowered register?
2: You said she gave that up.
0: Yeah, well, it looked like she did when I saw her clips from that documentary, that really bizarre documentary that's coming out.
2: Yeah. More than 8,000 Michigan residents who recently applied for a new driver's license got an ID back with the photo of a stranger. Not
0: that's
2: their
0: no good.
2: Photo.
0: That's no good.
2: And then they all had the same birth date, January 12th, 1967. Let's see, that makes them all Aquarians.
0: Well, if I'm 16, now I can buy beer.
2: Then there's another mistake. The real name isn't listed on the back. It just has the dummy text. Last name, first name, middle. Before you feel bad for the gentleman in the photo, the stock ID dude. State officials say it's a generic image, like the stock photo that comes with picture frames.
0: Mm-hmm.
2: Not some unlucky Michigander himself. You know, it's not like his photo went out.
0: So what happened with the computers?
2: In a statement, the Secretary of State blamed the error on the vendor, saying they're now mailing out the correct IDs. I don't know. You hit the wrong button on the make the ID.
0: Yeah, the states don't do that. That's all
2: I don't
0: shipped
2: think
0: out
2: gonna,
0: somewhere.
2: Yeah, Zazzle or yeah. Etsy or
0: right. State can't do that efficiently.
2: Unclear if they're collecting the botched ones.
1: Didn't do a very good job either.
2: Right. Unclear if they're collecting the botched ones or they're just going to end up being used by teens with
0: look for them on eBay.
2: Mm-hmm.
0: McLovin.
2: Right.
0: You're from Hawaii? What are you doing here in Lansing?
2: Buying beer.
0: You really born in 67? Yeah, that's your deal?
2: Yeah, January 12th.
0: Yeah, why? It
2: says right there.
0: Hey, you think I faked this? 9:15.
3: Coming up next, we'll take a look and see what happened on this day in history.
0: All right, let's drive through that last traffic report, Carrie.
2: 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We are ending with an accident today. Southbound 43, just past Silver Spring with the left lane blocked. Squads on the scene. Backups to Good Hope Road now with this one, so use caution driving in those delays. 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
0: Thank you, Carrie.
1: Cloudy, a rain shower today, high of 70. Tonight, drops down to 62, same chance of a rain shower. And then tomorrow, partly cloudy early, followed by increasing clouds and a chance of a shower developing later, high of 68. Maybe some thunderstorms tomorrow night. It's 61 in Milwaukee, 64 in Racine, 63 in Waukesha.
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6: Well, hi there. Are you Ben Brist? I see you just moved here. I wanted to say hello. Come from Madison, did ya? Bring anything along with you from there? Oh, what's that? They taught you to support higher taxes? Oh, well, that might not be as popular here. And you wanted more restrictions on police? We support our cops here, but I know those Madison police have a tough job. I saw a big street takeover protest there again this summer. That got nasty. Oh, what's that? You say you've organized protests in Madison? Oh, my. Hope you don't plan on bringing that here with you. Oh, say, Ben, I brought you the address for your polling place. Saw you voted 21 times in Madison, but only once here. I wanted to make sure you know where to go. Well, let me know if you need any help unpacking. I know some of these...

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7: 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There are two shows on December 26th, TSO, 3 p.m. and 7:30. Caller 12 wins right now. Good luck. It's 9:23. Time for history, Brian.
8: It's Wednesday, September 16th, 2026, 258th day of the year, 107 days remain. It's National Guacamole Day, National Play-Doh Day. Don't get those mixed up. So, Mayflower Day. 1620, the Mayflower departs Plymouth, England. 102 pilgrims and about 30 crew members for the New World. They would land at Provincetown Harbor, Massachusetts that November. Nobody was there, but the place had a name. It's Provincetown Harbor. How could that be?
7: Nobody was there to say, no, it's not, right?
8: They weren't really the first Europeans through there. I mean, whalers had pulled in all along the east coast of the U.S.
7: They kept better records.
8: Yeah.
7: So they get credit for first here.
8: 1776, General George Washington rallies a pack of retreating Continental soldiers to take back territory recently invaded by the Redcoats. 4,000... Brits were occupying Manhattan. Washington's troops were able to push the invaders back to the northern part of the island, which is one of the few. It was the first victory for Washington and his troops of the Revolutionary War. Mostly they got their asses kicked until they just wore out the British. And it was only 3 weeks after they had to secretly get off of Long Island, cross the East River and get onto Manhattan and get away from the British because they just got beaten badly there. A lot of action around those islands.

0: 1810, a Catholic priest declares Mexico's independence from Spain. It's their Independence Day. Peasants from around the area gather around the priest named Miguel Hidalgo. He marches his force toward Mexico City. The first shots would be fired 4 days later at Guanajuato. Yeah. Fighting culminated with the Treaty of Cordoba in 1821. That's a long war for independence. 1908, William Crapo Durant establishes a holding company for Buick, his car-making company, called General Motors. Durant and his partner Charles Stewart Mott were previously the manufacturers of horse-drawn carriages. When automobiles became more popular, they started building those too. The flexibility in the market. 1920, the Wall Street bombing occurs at 12:01 when a horse-drawn wagon explodes on Wall Street. More than 140 were injured, 38 died. The driver of the wagon managed to escape. The buildings still have pockmarks from the shrapnel in them at the spot where it occurred in. Yeah. 38 died. It's a spot of history no one knows about. 1940, as fighting escalates in Europe, Congress passes the Burke-Wadsworth Act that allowed for the first peacetime military draft in U.S. history.
1: And that's what the Wadsworth Act?
0: Burke-Wadsworth Act.
1: That in any history book you ever picked up?
0: Well... That we had a draft, that our military was
1: just the name of it.
0: Woefully unprepared? No.
1: Yeah.
0: Men between the ages of 21 and 36 started registering. 1985, Steve Jobs resigns his post as chairman of Apple. Same day, he incorporated a small company called Next Computer, which he envisioned would crush Apple. It didn't. Apple would buy Next for $400 million in 1996, and Jobs would return to Apple as an advisor. 1993, Frasier starts its first season on NBC. It would last for 11 more years. Kelsey Grammer played radio psychiatrist Frasier Crane. The character was originated on Cheers. Grammer also guest starred on Wings in the early 90s, playing the same character.
1: I think that character holds the record for showing up as that character.
0: Actually, I think it's Munch.
1: Oh, is he bounced around more?
0: Yeah.
1: With that character?
0: Yeah. He did get an Emmy nomination for his guest spot, so he's the only actor to get three Emmy nominations for the same character on three different shows. But I think Belzer holds the number of appearances as a character on the most shows.
1: It's a good character, Munch.
0: As Munch.
1: Munch. It's a good name, too. I like that name. Everything works there. Everything just lines up.
0: If it were Jones or Smith or something.
1: Yeah.
0: That's enough.
1: And it wasn't like Munch something with the big long... That wasn't a nickname. That was just the...
0: Last name is Munch.
1: Munch.
0: What is that, Latvian? What is that? And birthdays today. Nick Jonas is 34. Chase Stokes from Outer Banks, 34. Kyla Pratt from Dr. Dolittle, The Proud Family, is 40. One of the dancers from Dancing with the Stars, Gleb Savchenko, is 43. Alex Bledel from Gilmore Girls is 45. Amy Poehler, 55. Mark Anthony is 58. Molly Shannon is 62. Jennifer Tilly is 68. Robin Yount, 71 today. Also born in the state. Peter Falk in 1927. Blues master B.B. King in 1925. Lauren Bacall, 1924. J.C. Penney founded J.C. Penney's stores in what year, I forget, but he was born in 1875. And that's history.
1: 9:30, Carrie. What's coming up in news?
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13: 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Time for the news with Carrie Wendt. Carrie?
14: Metallica has confirmed a series of new North American stadium dates. 99 shows in 26 countries since April of 2023. They are coming to Camp Randall. Madison, Wisconsin, Saturday, June 12th.

0: 2027. There's a fan club pre-sale beginning September 21st at 10 a.m. Local pre-sales begin Thursday, September 24th at 10 a.m. And general on sale begins Friday, September 25th at 10 a.m. for Camp Rental. Saturday, June 12th, Madison. That being said, what are some of the most difficult songs to sing at karaoke?
1: Oh, the list is endless. Because people can't sing, for starters, so they're all difficult.
0: Right. I don't have Metallica in this list of 14, but I don't know if they'd be easy or hard to sing. Heart, Barracuda. Well, if you can't get to those notes, do they even... It's going to be tough. Contrast that with Hello from Adele.
1: These are all people with wildly spectacular voices that you're trying to...
0: I believe in a thing song. Called love, the darkness. I believe in a thing called... I'd try to sing that. That'd be funny to do. Emotions, Mariah Carey. They're saying that's rough.
1: Oh, I thought you were going to say Samantha Sang.
0: Oh, I love that song.
2: Bee Gees backing her up on that one, isn't it?
1: Well, yeah, they wrote it. That was back when Barry Gibb wrote every song on the radio. Yeah, I think people could sing that at karaoke.
0: Maybe
1: because it's just like you might not be able to do the Barry Gibb parts.
0: Somebody to Love, Queen, but I don't want to hear that anyway.
1: Nobody wants to hear that because nobody likes Queen.
0: Sia, Chandelier. Aha, Take on Me.
1: Really,
0: That one's easy.
1: Yeah, I was gonna say that one. Really, I mean, I'm not gonna karaoke.
2: Easy. Up the scale set of notes. It's not all over the place, right?
0: Yeah, yeah, it just seems to me like you could pound that one out if you had to.
1: Save on me, I'll be gone.
2: Well, there you found the part that's hard.
1: We just nailed it.
2: Yeah.
1: Nailed it.
0: How about Unchained Melody from the Righteous Brothers?
1: Oh, it's a tough one.
0: I mean, it's so ballady, you know?
1: Yeah, Bill Medley. Nobody can sing like Bill Medley.
0: All by Myself, Celine Dion, and I don't want to hear it anyway.
1: Wait, the old Eric Carmen, All by Myself?
0: Yes.
1: Oh, yeah, she did cover that. That's right. No, Celine Dion, you can't do Celine Dion's voice.
0: My Heart Will Go On, Celine Dion.
1: No, again, you can't copy Celine Dion.
0: Rap God, Eminem.
1: Maybe. I don't know. I don't know that one.
0: Dream On, Aerosmith.
1: Tough. Steven Tyler really hit some notes in that one.
0: Even what's his name couldn't get there.
1: Oh, Mario. Mario. But that wasn't Dream On.
0: I know.
1: That was
0: I don't want to close my eyes.
1: On Superstar USA from 30 years ago now, 20 years ago.
0: Still one of the greatest things of my life.
1: Why did we stop punking people on TV? Why did we quit doing that?
0: Did somebody
1: people
0: get
1: thinking
0: it?
2: I feel like the last one was the
1: Joe Schmo
2: Obnoxious Fiance.
1: Yeah.
2: Where the whole family was about to come apart because
1: Randy Coy was trying to win money for the family.
2: The girl was going to marry this terrible person who was just a TV character.
1: I Googled her a couple of years ago. I don't know why her name popped into my head, Randy Coy. I just thought, what is she doing now? There is really, she is.
0: No trace?
1: Off the grid. There's not really any information about her.
0: After the show, maybe she got married to somebody normal or something, and just
2: maybe she really didn't want to be
0: takes her kids to school
2: public anymore after that.
0: I would
2: reality show.
0: Bohemian Rhapsody, Queen.
1: Yeah, no, it's a tough one.
0: Yeah,
1: well, but again, nobody likes Queen, so it doesn't matter. No one's going to sing that.
0: I do love that song. I love that
1: Bohemian Rhapsody.
0: Oh, I love that.
1: What
0: song.
1: Part of it?
0: All of it.
1: The whole thing.
0: Oh yeah, the guitar, everything. I love that song. It's fun.
1: Mama.
0: It's fun to sing. Oh, it's fun.
1: It's okay.
0: And number one.
2: The Wayne's World anthem.
0: Oh, totally. Number one, I Will Always Love You, Whitney Houston, / maybe Dolly Parton right now because.
1: Dolly didn't sing it like Whitney.
0: No,
1: sang it like Dolly.
0: Exactly.
1: I think people can sing it like Dolly.
0: Better than they could sing it like Whitney.
1: Better than they can sing it like Whitney, without
0: Absolutely.
1: A doubt. Yeah.
2: Holding long, high notes.
1: It's.
0: Yeah, no.
1: There's like one person ever on the planet who could sing it like Whitney.
0: Whitney.
1: And that was Whitney. She had the best national anthem.
0: Ever.
1: And she did the best, I Will Always Love You.
0: True. Both true.
1: Yeah. Is that the name of the song?
0: Yeah.
1: And I will always. Yeah. Yeah.
0: When's the last time you were at karaoke? I can't even remember. I think it was somebody's wedding.
1: There's karaoke at a wedding?
0: It was somebody's wedding, and there was karaoke, and it was like, this is
1: that seems out of place.
2: It was kind of a thing for a while.
1: At a wedding.
2: I think so.
1: Really?
0: I just remember my date singing something, and I thought, that's cool. He got up there and did that.
1: Or you just get up and clown on a song on this couple's special day.
0: Maybe they thought that was fun. I'm sure it was there because the couple thought it was fun. Mm-hmm.
1: Have you ever participated in karaoke?
0: Of course.
1: You've gotten up on stage and sang. What did you sing?
0: I can't remember. But I'm sure I was up where we're with two girlfriends or something. I'm sure I was not
1: myself. One time, Holiday Inn, Green Bay, Wisconsin.
0: You sang karaoke?
1: We were snowed in. We were going snowmobiling up north, and we had to get off the interstate. It was snowing so hard. And we got snowed in at the Holiday Inn. We just went in. We said, do you have rooms? Because it was just snowing to beat the band. And they did, and we got rooms, and we said it was like 2 o'clock when the bar didn't open till like 3, and we were there at 3, and we started drinking, and about 8, it was karaoke time, and we had been sitting there drinking all day.
0: That's prime time karaoke. That's there. You
1: got up, and I sang Barry Manilow. Can't Smile Without You.
0: You did not sing that in public.
1: You know I can't. Yeah. Yep.
0: Is that a lie? I'm not believing that.
1: My brother-in-law, Mark, will tell you about my performance the next time you see him.
0: Well, then I will ask.
1: Because I think he got up and sang Shame on the Moon by Bob Seger.
0: Well, that's kind of depressing.
2: Never.
0: Never. And you never will. I think if you haven't yet, you never will. What if Charlotte McKinney wants you to sing karaoke every
1: Tuesday
0: night?
1: Every Friday night.
0: Yep.
1: We are going, it's time for karaoke. Right. Get your coat.
0: Did you practice your song? Jerk!
2: I would do that.
0: Everything else is perfect, but she wants you to sing
1: karaoke every
2: that
1: Friday
2: would be
1: night.
2: Easy compared to your other things.
0: Some duets. Yeah, she wants. But if you don't sing well, she's upset with you and she withholds sex.
2: Oh, no. You didn't say that.
0: I said it now.
2: It's a little late. I agreed to it, and then you said it.
0: Well, it's an amendment, an addendum, one of those things.
2: The first setup, I totally agreed to. Sing well. There's no chance I'm going to sing well.
1: Mm-hmm. You just have to sing. That's all. For an hour every Friday night.
2: Who's picking
1: on stage.
2: The songs?
1: Well, you have to sing her favorite songs.
0: Yeah, she is picking the songs.
2: I don't know what those are.
0: Well, but she'll know.
1: Might be easy. Could be really easy.
0: I don't think she's going

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12: 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Weather.
13: Most of us get a break from the rain today across southeastern Wisconsin. It'll still be mainly cloudy, highs close to 70, a little bit cooler by the lake with our winds coming in from the northeast at 5 to 10 miles per hour. And then through the night tonight, we'll stay mainly dry, at least for the first part of the night, then some shower chances into early Thursday morning, the low of 60. Most of Thursday will also be mainly cloudy, a high of 72. With your Weather Watch 12 forecast, I'm meteorologist Jason Dunning.
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4: 9:51. Time to go to the one question line. Your opportunity to ask one question only. Don't start your questions with, can you tell me, do you know, I was wondering, or my question is. We reserve the right to end any call at any time for any reason. The numbers?
15: 866 Bob and Brian or 414-799-1029. Those are all the numbers we have for the one question line.
4: One question line. One question line.
16: Do we think Aaron Rodgers is actually married to his alleged wife, or is he just putting us all on?
4: Well, I've been very clear about my feelings on that, but I'll let Brian answer. I say no. He's putting us on. He's
1: there's a possibility
4: go.
1: He's married, but she hasn't shown up anywhere. But maybe she just doesn't want the spotlight.
4: Possibility monkeys will fly out of my butt, too, but probably not going to happen. Yeah.
1: All right. One question line.
17: Good morning, Bob. Earlier this summer, you had a recipe for something you were going to make.
4: Yes,
17: what was that?
4: It was a delicious baked bean.
1: Yeah,
4: tastes like apple pie and baked beans together. I had them, or you know, very good. Yes, there you go. There's your answer. That's what it was. Taking no more questions on that. No, I don't want to take any more questions.
1: One question line.
18: Of these two 80s iconic songs, which one of them speaks more strongly to a cry for help and emotional counseling? Would it be Air Supply's I'm All Out of Love or Molly Hatchett's Flirting with Disaster? I'll think it through.
4: Oh, I don't want to give you a...
1: Well, All Out of Love, the line I can't live without you is right there.
4: Yeah, it sounds pretty desperate. What's Danny Joe Brown's most desperate line in Flirting with Disaster? I'm rolling down the
18: road.
4: Destruction, yeah.
18: Self-destruction.
4: Self-destruction.
18: So,
4: well, he did self-destruct, actually, I think. So let's work on Air Supply.
1: Hmm.
4: I like the question, though.
1: One question line.
19: This question's for Bob. Hey, Bob, did you learn anything?
1: I don't get it.
4: I feel like I'm not in on the joke. Like, I'm the punchline now. Well, that's all the time we have for the one question line, which ended in confusion. Thank you very much, listener. It's 9:54. Carrie's next with the news. I am Mindy. Hey!
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2: 9:59. Bob and Brian, 1029 The Hog. Tomorrow morning, picking the show up. Out on the road. Put some gas in her and do a couple of laps. Yeah, we're going out to Clean Test Products. It's a Take the Boys to Work Day. Carrie's coming along. Going to Port Washington. Need more details? You can get them. 1029thehog.com. So everybody, set your GPS for Port Washington tomorrow. Do not report to headquarters. It's 10 o'clock. Time for the news, Carrie.
3: A woman on TikTok is racking up likes for her video warning parents about a pumpkin decoration called Jabberin' Jack.
2: Oh, I have that. Remember, I ordered that last year. It's garbage.
3: Does it sing?
2: Yeah.
3: Do you remember the song?
2: I can bring it in. We can plug it in.
3: Can you please bring it in?
2: You want me to bring in Jabberin' Jack?
3: It's, according to this woman, it sings a song that's raunchier than expected.
2: Really?
4: What?
3: Among other things... Jack sings, "Come closer, I have a kiss for you, and it tastes like pumpkin pie. We'll be wicked for one night, morbid and nefarious, and when the sun goes down till morning, it will just be us." And then it says, or sings, "How would you like to scream all night? I'll fill you full of fright, guide you in the darkest deeds, and spoil you with my roasted pumpkin seeds."
4: Do its pumpkin lips move, or does it just have sound?
2: It's a projected face. It's, yeah, it doesn't have lips.
3: It's did yours sing? Did it say anything?
2: I plugged it in for a second and went, oh, this sucks. And it's been sitting in a box. Matter of fact, I walked by it on Sunday. And I was putting stuff away in like the storage area of the basement where the decorations and things go. I thought, I should really throw that thing away. We need the space.
3: Throw it away.
2: We need the shelf space.
3: Just give it to Goodwill or something. Bring it to me and I'll give it to Goodwill.
2: Okay. But I'll bring it in first so,
3: yeah,
2: you can
3: so
2: plug
3: we can
2: it
3: see
2: in.
3: It, yeah, can we?
2: Play it over in your office over there. Jabberin' Jack.
3: The video currently boasts over 1 million views and over 100,000 likes. In a follow-up video, she said, "I did not realize it was going to go off the way that it did. It was just a post to let parents beware and make an informed decision about purchasing the Jabberin' Jack pumpkin. It's not a toy. It is a decoration."
2: Yeah.
3: On the website, it's promoted as something you can leave out during trick-or-treating.
2: Yes. It's motion-activated. It says stuff.
3: So as the kids come to the porch?
2: Yeah, it like says something to them.
3: Stuff like this?
2: I don't know. I just
4: watched a little bit of a video.
2: Of Jabberin' Jack?
4: From... you know, a person who takes things out of boxes and looks at them.
2: Yes, those are hot right now.
3: Right.
2: Influencers.
3: Mm-hmm.
4: Yes. Right. And
3: hi, guys.
4: I'm really... not even that.
3: Oh.
4: Not even that.
3: That's usually how they
4: do you
3: start.
4: Want to hear the influencer part?
3: Yeah.
2: Yeah. Okay. Sure.
4: All right. Here we go.
3: Founder of the company.
5: Okay, guys, look at this awesome, cool thing I found at the store. Jabberin' Jack.
3: Okay, guys.
5: Let's take him inside and try him out. Okay.
2: Wait a minute. So pause it for a second. How many followers does this...
4: I don't know. This sounds like someone who...
3: This isn't the one, though, because the woman starts with a warning. She wouldn't just play it.
2: Okay.
4: This has 4,500 views,
2: right, so... That's still a lot.
3: Mm-hmm.
4: Yeah.
5: This looks pretty cool. Jabberin' Jack.
3: Why is she playing Fleetwood Mac
5: 70
3: underneath?
5: 70 minutes of custom animations.
4: I don't get it.
5: Built
3: or
5: a speaker.
3: Keep playing that.
5: Short throw projector.
4: Yeah. Right, well, she got her like stereo
5: talking,
4: on in the background.
5: And joking.
2: She's this just showing the box and reading all the things that it says on the
4: this
2: box.
4: This sounds like my mother made this video.
2: Your mother may have been a great influencer then.
3: Yep.
2: Maybe she just, maybe she was, she just got here too early.
3: Right.
2: Think about that. Your mom could have been.
4: You came up with the caricature voice right away. Hi, guys. You said that.
3: That's how they all start.
4: not

0: This one.
1: She said hi, guys. She said okay, guys.
2: Yeah,
0: yeah, but
2: yeah, she did.
0: Like,
2: same thing.
0: Like crotchety old woman.
2: No, it sounded like an influencer, like a teenage girl.
1: To me.
2: Yeah. Yeah. Or a reporter. I love when they go to a reporter in the field and the reporter says, hey, guys.
0: Oh, there's her hand. I don't know why
1: we're playing Fleetwood Mac.
2: Yeah, why does she got the stereo up so loud?
0: And she doesn't know what she's doing?
1: She got 4,500
2: likes. Yeah, she's an influencer. Not know what she's doing.
1: Founder
2: of
1: the company.
2: Know what you're doing?
0: I don't think I do.
1: Put out a long statement basically saying it was meant to be humorous and not something that was intended to be analyzed by children, but he now understands that kids are going to likely hear this song and maybe it could be considered inappropriate. So he's just trying to cover his ass.
2: Singing at school. Yeah, in music class.
0: Did he think a lot of grown-ups would be coming by for trick-or-treating?
1: I don't know what he thought.
0: Hmm.
1: He says they can't remove the song as of now, but they're developing new versions for next Halloween season and the song will be replaced. Okay, great.
0: All right.
1: Well, I can't wait to hear what yours sings about.
2: You still want me to bring it in?
1: Yes.
2: You want to bring Jabber and Jack in?
1: Yes.
2: All right. You're on your own at Jabber and Jack. I can offer no help because I don't really know how it works.
1: I thought you just plug it in.
2: Yeah, but it does. It has like different modes and things like that.
1: I got Eric over there. Okay. We'll figure it out.
2: So Eric's going to be, good luck, Eric.
1: I'll make him play with it.
2: Jabber and Jack. It's 10:05.
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for you. I have a very important announcement. 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

0: see Smashing Pumpkins at the Kohl Center Madison October 11th. Another concert just announced. Hi, The Hog. Who's this?
1: This is John.
0: John?
1: Yes.
0: You are going to Camp Randall Stadium on June 12th. 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
1: Woo!
0: Woo! Yeah, the tickets go on sale next Friday, so you want them before you can even buy them, John.
1: Awesome, thank you.
0: All right, hang on a minute. Now, if you weren't lucky caller number 12 like John, open the Hog app, tap the Metallica banner, and enter the daily keyword for an additional chance to win tickets to see Metallica with Limp Bizkit and Avatar again, Camp Randall Stadium, June 12th. The keyword is Metallica. So get all the details and enter the keyword Metallica on the Hog app. I have your Iron Maiden tickets when we kill a half hour at 2 o'clock.

and this makes me very, very happy. 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All right, so the very first liquid lunch request came in at 5:35 a.m. this morning from my Viking Electric boy, Bill. He wants to hear Skid Row. 3-word song titles today, adding a word each.

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3: Hey, Mindy.
4: How did you know it was me, Jason Larson?
3: Because I had you saved in my contact for Liquid Lunch.
4: Smart man, smart man. You got a three-word song title for me today?
3: Not off the top of my head. I would have to get you back.
4: That's all right, because I've got two of your requests for being Hoghead of the Day anyway.
3: That is awesome.
4: Which means you, my friend, are going to see Trans-Siberian Orchestra, one of the two shows that the Hog and Menu Motors presents at Fiserv Forum on December 26th.
3: That is cool. I haven't seen them in like 10 years.
4: Well, you're due, so you will. Tickets go on sale 10 a.m. Friday, and there's a pre-sale tomorrow from 10 until 10, but you don't need to worry about that because you have secured your pair, Jason, along with that Hoghead of the Day t-shirt from Huxdorf Diesel and the $25 board game Barrister gift card. Jay the Tow Guy, you're towing for Homer's Towing out of Milwaukee?
3: That is correct.
4: Did you hear Metallica was announced this morning?
3: Yeah, I just heard it. I got back in my truck just a little while ago.
4: Yeah, Limp Bizkit and Avatar coming with them to Camp Randall Stadium on June 12th. And Metallica is the keyword, so enter that on the Hog app for a chance to win tickets. But playing your Metallica request.
3: Alrighty, thank you, Mindy.

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We started with one word song titles on Monday. We add a word each day. By Friday, 5 word song titles. But it puts us at 3 word song titles today. So get your request in. The Better Business Bureau talk and text line 414-799-1029. Another early one for Matt in Oak.

It's college night at the night market tonight. Milwaukee's biggest block party returns downtown. College night, the theme. So current students can participate in a scavenger hunt to win a prize and show off your school pride, university shirt, hat, or other type of spirit, and then stop by the Educator Credit Union tent for the chance to get a free giveaway item. The Hog and Manual Motors welcome Trans-Siberian Orchestra to Pfizer Forum for two shows December 26th. There's a pre-sale tomorrow from 10 a.m. to 10 p.m., and then the tickets go on sale 10 a.m. Friday. They always give back to our community with a portion of the proceeds benefiting Hunger Task Force. Starting Saturday, we're having a TSO text weekend, so text in the code to be entered to win a pair of tickets to the show. That's on Saturday and Sunday this weekend, all right? 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The bar opens at noon with your three-word song title.

There's the bonus of that three-word band name with the three-word song titles. Seven Nation Army from the White Stripes. I've got a battle over another three-word band name. 3 Days Grace. 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
5: I snuck on that Red Hot Chili Peppers for Gina in Franklin. She had requested that Snow Hey-O request Monday, thinking it was snow, but I reminded her that Hey-O is on that title as well, so it fits for today's three-word song title requests. Gina's having a Bloody Mary. What are you having? 414-799-1029, the Better Business Bureau talk and text line. Yesterday's Hoghead of the Day, Alexis at Jorgensen Conveyors and Mequon, gets the hour kicked off with Motley Crue, Kickstart My Heart, kicking off the hour.

0: Nikki in Bayview wanted to hear Land of Confusion, Disturbs version. Three-word song titles, your Liquid Lunch theme today, 414-799-1029. Bob in Whitewater, your request is lined up. Tomorrow morning, Bob and Brian are saluting the working men and women of Wisconsin. 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
1: Hey, what's happening, Mindy? This is Krusty Krabber.
0: Krusty Krabber, it's been a minute. How you been?
1: And we've been doing really good. We've been getting everything prepped and ready for our upcoming crab season. We're 30 days away.
0: 30 days out from the next crab season there on the Bering Sea in Alaska?
1: Yes, ma'am, we sure are. We're getting things prepared. We're fixing to have a pretty big fuel bill this year, 50,000 gallons of fuel at $6 a gallon. We're already starting the season behind.
0: Wow.
1: And we did not forget about your crab, by the way.
0: Oh, it is coming. You're too generous.
1: Alrighty, thank you for the tunes. We've been tuned in all summer long.
0: I love to hear it. It's great to hear from you. Thanks for checking in.
1: You betcha. We'll be standing by.
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3: Hi, this is Dan Buttry, combat veteran of the Iraq War. 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They did it to honor our nation's first responders and military as a way to help charitable organizations that focus on supporting this community. Mission Barbecue has donated over $47 million to these causes since 2011. Sadly, in September 2025, the Krause family would lose their son, Andrew, killed during an Army flight training exercise with the 160th Special Operations Regiment. This September, we remember all who were lost on 9/11 and in the line of duty ever since.
2: Ewald Automotive and 1029 The Hog remain committed to serving Southeastern

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1: There's something new at St. Vincent de Paul of Waukesha County, but the heart behind the mission remains the same. 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

0: Angela said, sick puppies, you're going down for our corn shopping crew in Random Lake. Thanks for that, Angela. Three-word song titles, 414-799-1029. Hi, the hog.
1: Hey, Mindy, how about Foo Fighters, I'll Stick Around, an old one?
0: I like that. Why not?
1: Excellent. And I'll have a Bombay martini on the rocks with olives, blue cheese stuffed olives, and just show the glass the bottle of vermouth.
0: You know how I like it.
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0: 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Three-word song title, 414-799-1029. 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

0: Jackal. That's one we haven't heard in a long time.
1: And so you will.
0: All right. Thank you. I'm drinking vodka and kickstarts.
1: Cheers.
0: Cheers. Have a good day.
1: You too. Hello, the hog.
2: Hey, I haven't been listening from the beginning, so I don't know if you played this already, but what about Godsmack's I Stand Alone?
1: Ooh, you know what? I promised Aaron at Nicholson Manufacturing in Exonia under your scars.
2: Oh, you know, any Godsmack works.
1: Okay, great. We'll do that after Jackal.

0: There's a battle for the three-word band, 3 Days Grace. Andy in Oconomowoc wants to hear Kill Me Fast. Tommy in Franklin wants to hear So-Called Life. And Craig wants to hear The Good Life, so help me settle that. James in Racine, Mike in Brookfield, Tom in Sockville, Wes in Cudahy, UPS Tony. Thanks for getting your requests in. Hi, The Hog.
1: Hi, Mindy.
0: Hey.
1: How are you?
0: Great, you?
1: I'm doing all right. I'd like to hear Sabbath, Bloody Sabbath, and let's try a THC drink. Anyone?
0: Oh, I've never tried those.
1: I haven't either, but what the hell?
0: All right, I will make good on that request.
1: All right, thanks, Mindy. Have a great day.
0: You too, thank you. Actually, you know what? I think I only have a live version of that one. Let me look. Hey, it's
2: Bob and Brian alone. Hi, we're Bob and Brian. Join us again on Thursday morning.
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0: Ever wonder how people decide where to spend their money? It usually starts with a simple search. 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She's looking for a local coffee shop. What does she do? Well, she pulls out her phone and types best coffee shop near me. And instantly, Google gives her a whole bunch of options. She doesn't click the first name she sees. She looks for something familiar, something she's seen before. That's where smart marketing comes in. If you want to be the business people choose first, it starts with being visible where they're actually looking. 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

0: 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She's looking for a local coffee shop. 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
1: It was Matt and Franklin that wanted to hear the new Greta Van Fleet, Play Your Games. Mickey and West Dallas, Scott, Mike Bean, Surveyor Pete in K-Town, Natalie in Menominee Falls, Chrissy in West Dallas, Jeff in Oak Creek, Don in Milwaukee, Joe in Oak Creek, Tom in Tosa, thanks for your requests. Listen for your leftovers. So many requests. So little time. Hi, The Hog.

0: It's 1029's Hoghead of the Day.
1: Jay the Tow Guy, Jason Larson, is towing for Homer's Towing out of Milwaukee. He says, I have not been to see TSO in over 10 years and would love to take my parents back to see them. Well, pick one of your parents or let them go themselves because you got a pair. Trans-Siberian Orchestra, Pfizer Forum, The Hog and Manny Motors presents two shows December 26th. You also get the Hog Head of the Day t-shirt from Hugsdorf Diesel and the $25 board game Barrister gift card. Jay the Tow Guy wanted to hear the man who

0: Have you made your next round of pigskin picks? 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

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I like Shut Your Gob from 2014 or Average Looking Donkeys from 2012. 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There's been some good ones decided upon by you. 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We are getting closer to Kill a Half Hour. 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
6: It was June 1983. Dad had a new shed built to store hay in for our beef cows. But the very next week, a whopper of a storm came through, picked up that shed, carried it about 100 feet, and slammed it back down to the ground. Poles were busted, tin was bent, doors were demolished. What's worse, Dad hadn't gotten around to insuring it yet. A few days later, us boys were pulling out nails, stacking up tin, and saving whatever poles were salvageable. That's when we saw them, neighbor after neighbor, showing up and pitching in and tearing that shed apart so we could rebuild. And we did. Of course, it was never quite the same. A lot of bent tin and a little leak here and there. But just a few years ago, Ben's wedding reception was held in that shed because it's still standing. And it stands as a reminder that when bad things happen, you can always count on your neighbors to dig through the mess

0: 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It usually starts with a simple search. 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She's looking for a local coffee shop. 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
3: All right, look alive. 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Sorry about that. People with this are normal. It's the people without it that are mutants. What is it? People with this are normal. It's the people without it that are mutants. 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
2: People with this are normal. It's the people without it that are mutants. What is it? Hello, The Hog.
3: Common sense.
2: Common sense? No, not the answer. Try again. Hello, The Hog.
4: Apple iPhone.
2: Having one?
4: Yeah.
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2: 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Try again.
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2: 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Hello, The Hog.
5: How is it detached earlobe by the bottom of your ear, how it connects to your face?
2: 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No, try again. Hello, The Hog.
6: Hi, maybe could it possibly be a birthmark?
2: 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Hello, The Hog.
7: Hey, is it a hobby?
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2: 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It's not the answer, though. Try again. Thanks. Hello, The Hog.
8: Is it sense of humor?
2: It is not. You're hilarious. Try again. Hi, The Hog.
9: How about people with curly hair?
2: Are normal?
9: Are normal.
2: So I'm normal. Thank you very much. Not a mutant. No, it is not curly hair. Try again.
9: Okay.
2: Your first clue is sensitivity. People with this are normal. It's the people without it that are mutants. Sensitivity is the first clue. What is it?
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2: Sensitivity was your first clue. People with this are normal. Is the people without it that are mutants? What is it? Hello, The Hog.
3: Hey there. Is the answer blue eyes?
2: It is not blue eyes. What color are your eyes?
3: Oh, not blue, brown.
2: Like mine, so we're both full of, you know what? Try again.
3: Indeed.
2: Hello, The Hog.
1: Hi, Mindy.
2: Hi.
1: Would it be a sense of humor?
2: No. Try again. Hello, The Hog.
1: Hi, would it be a sensitivity to pain?
2: No, but don't say sensitivity. That's the first clue. Don't use it in your guess. Try again. Hello, The Hog.
1: Well, most of the people I know have pets.
2: Pets?
1: Yeah, pets.
2: No. Try again. Hello, The Hog.
4: Hi. Can I take a guess?
2: Hi, The Hog.
1: Hi, Mindy. Is the answer pain?
2: It is not. Try again. Hi, The Hog.
5: Hi, Mindy. Is the answer allergies?
2: Not exactly what I'm looking for. Try again. Hello, The Hog.
6: Is it being ticklish?
2: No, try again. Hello, The Hog.
7: Hi, so there's a thing where when some people look at the sun or a bright light, it makes them sneeze.
2: Not the answer. Try again. I thought you were supposed to look at the light to stop you from sneezing. Sensitivity was the first clue. People with this are normal. It's the people without it that are mutants. What is it? Your second clue is dairy. Sensitivity and dairy are the clues.

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3: Sensitivity and dairy are your clues. People with this are normal. It's the people without it that are mutants. What is it? Hi, The Hog.
4: It would be people who are not lactose intolerant.
3: Actually, it's the opposite of that. Try again. Hello, The Hog.
4: Yes. Is it lactose intolerant?
3: People with lactose intolerance are normal. People without lactose intolerance are mutants. Humans all used to be lactose intolerant. People who aren't have a mutated gene that allows them to process dairy. What's your name?
4: William Adams, and I happen to be one of the people that can process dairy.
3: So can I. So we're mutants.
4: Correct.
3: All right, William Adams, you are going to see Tom Morello. The Hog presents that show at the Rave on the 20th. And then you're going to see Iron Maiden with Megadeth, Credit Union One Amp, Tinley Park, September 22nd. And then mark your calendar for October 16th, because you'll be at the Pabst for Wasp and KK's Priest.
4: All right.
3: Yeah.
4: I love, you know, a couple of those, and, you know, I listened to them while I was in the service all day long.
3: Well, thank you for your service, William.
4: Yes, ma'am.
3: I'm also throwing in a Bob and Brian football magnet brought to you by Terrence Hartler and Janine Walentowski of Modern Woodmen of America.
4: Okay.
2: Well, there's 30 minutes of your life you'll never get back.
5: Well, today was a fantastic waste of time.
2: We'll kill another half hour tomorrow.

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2: Hi, this is Dan Butchery, combat veteran of the Iraq War. A few years ago, I had the honor of meeting Gordon Haberman, father to Andrea Haberman. Andrea was on a business trip in the World Trade Center's North Tower the morning of 9/11. She was on the phone checking in with her home office when suddenly the phone line disconnected. Gordon shared with us during a time of extreme pain over their loss, he knew he had to focus on 9/12 and every day after to honor Andrea's story. Today, you can visit an incredible 9/11 memorial in downtown Kewaskum, where the community came together to remember their fallen daughter and all who were lost that tragic day.
1: Ewald Automotive and 1029 The Hog remain committed to serving southeastern Wisconsin's
3: There's something new at St. Vincent de Paul of Waukesha County, but the heart behind the mission remains the same. 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
4: Well, if our very own Milwaukee Brewers are in NL Central Division champs for the fourth time in a row, old hat, just kidding, it never gets old. Did you watch the celebration that happened last night as the Brewers watched the Cubs lose, which is always great, and then celebrated in Pittsburgh with all the champagne? Also, my favorite quote of the night, I think, was from Sal Frelick, who was asked, what do you want to say to the city of Milwaukee? And he said, I love beer, then proceeded to crush a Miller High Life tall boy. Cheers, fellas. Coming up next in Breaking Noise, we'll give you more Brewers postseason info. Also, a pretty big deal ban coming to Madison, in case you missed that. 5 at 5, your chance to win Iron Maiden tickets and Smashing Pumpkins tickets and TSO tickets as we play real or fake Hallmark fall movies. 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
1: I'm sure you've heard that the Brewers are NL Central Division champs once again, and Pat Murphy has reached the playoffs and won at least 93 games in all seasons with the Brewers. The last MLB manager to do that in his first three seasons with a franchise was Hall of Famer Dick Williams for the A's between 1971 and 1973. We all know Murph is headed towards the Hall of Fame, and it's kind of awesome to watch that. Also, grab your official Brewers merch. 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
2: Next.
1: It doesn't feel like it's been 9 years since Metallica has played Wisconsin, but supposedly that is a fact that will all change next summer as Metallica announced their M72 World Tour that will make a stop at Camp Randall Stadium on June 12th. The show will be presented in the round, which is how they did it at Pfizer, wasn't it?

0: The stage will be set up at the 50-yard line. You've got Limp Bizkit, and Avatar opening up the show. Tickets will go on sale next Friday, 10 a.m. However, there will be tons of pre-sales ahead of that.
1: Next.
0: Coming up next, new food to put in your face whilst you are watching hockey and football.
2: There's something new at St. Vincent de Paul of Waukesha County, but the heart behind the mission remains the same. 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

Borna and Mandy on 102.9 The Hog as we get ready to welcome a new season of sports to the UW-Milwaukee Panther Arena. There's also new delicious food and bevies for you to put in your face. That includes a new jalapeno popper brat, which I appreciate the jalapeno popper trend that's been going on. A Smashville sandwich and a brisket spud, just to name a few. They got some new mac and cheese items as well. And there's a new dirty soda bar. I'm sure your kids are aware of what dirty sodas are. Or if you watch Mormon Wives, that's where you mix flavored syrups, cream, fruit into your soda for all the sugar at one time. You've got the Milwaukee Admirals preseason home game September 26th, their regular home opener October 10th, UW-Milwaukee men's basketball home opener November 8th, and the Milwaukee Wave open up their season on December 19th. It's 102.9 The Hog. Green Bay Packers will have their first home game on Thursday, September 24th. What can you eat? I know you've been wondering, and it's next on The Hog.

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1: Packers have their first home game on Thursday, September 24th, and Lambeau Field announced 15 new foods that you will be able to try, which is good because if their season continues as it has started, you're going to need to drown your sorrows. Just kidding, it's still early. New concession items include return to the horse collar. That is a Johnsonville kielbasa sausage topped with beer cheese, beer mustard, and sauerkraut on a horseshoe Kaiser bun. You've also got triple onion burgers, fried brownie bites, fried cookie dough, fried pickles, the pack and cheese slappy joe, a pickle crunch brat, a bratzilla grilled cheese, a chicken bacon ranch sub, and there's also a new signature mocktail collection. I like that. In the premium offerings lineup, you've got a banh mi sandwich, very fancy, a noodle bowl, Korean barbecue, chocolate peanut butter pudding cup, and a wrap of the game. So getting real fancy. It's not all about sausages and popcorn anymore, even though I do feel like those are some of the most delicious things you can get. It's 102.9 The Hog. Coming up next, your chance to play real or fake fall Hallmark movies for TSO tickets. Hot enough for you, cold enough for you. 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Will you dare to turn your heat on? Oh, just kidding, it's warm again. 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
0: Think you know Bob and Brian? Prove it and become their fan of the week. Inside

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1: 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Hi, who's this?
2: Hi, this is Tracy.
1: Tracy, do you know your Hallmark movies?
2: Yes, a little bit.
1: Okay, you actually sound like you do, so I think you're going to do just fine. I will give you a title of a Hallmark movie. It's either real in their fall lineup at some point of time, or it's something that I made up. You need to identify correctly whether or not it's a real or fake Hallmark fall movie. Two out of three will get you TSO tickets. Are you ready?
2: I'm ready.
1: All right, the first one is called Pumpkin Everything. Pumpkin Everything.
2: Yes, let's go with it. Hallmark movie.
1: Pumpkin Everything is a Hallmark movie. Amy is a novelist, and she returns to her hometown because, of course, she does, to look after her stubborn grandfather and his pumpkin-themed store. While staying there, she crosses paths with a man from her past. Classic Hallmark. All right. Your second Hallmark Christmas title, or excuse me, Hallmark fall movie title, is Harvesting Your Love. Harvesting Your Love.
2: Sure, we'll go with that one too.
1: Oh, I made that one
2: Hallmark
1: up.
2: Movie.
1: Yeah, Harvesting Your Love is one that I made up and almost sounds a little creepy if we're being honest. Harvesting Your Love, it could really go either way.
2: Yes, it could.
1: I know. And your final real or fake Hallmark fall movie, you need to get this one right, is Turning Over a New Leaf.
2: Turning this is
1: over
2: real.
1: A new leaf. I'm sorry?
2: Real.
1: No, I made that one up. Come on. I thought you said you watch it. I know. I'm almost getting too good at this. Don't worry. We'll have another opportunity.
2: I think so, too.
1: We'll have another opportunity. Thanks for trying, though. We'll have another opportunity for you to win TSO tickets. Don't worry. They're not going anywhere. It's 102.9 The Hog. Coming up next, grown men yell fighting at Fiserv Forum. Was it you?

0: we're Bob and Brian. 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
2: There's something new at St. Vincent de Paul of Waukesha County, but the heart behind the mission remains the same. 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
14: 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And 894 southbound, slow and steady from the Zoo to the Hale. 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I'm Lana, that's 1029 Road Hog Traffic.
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1: Of all the shows, an 81-year-old man. 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

0: Grown-ass men fighting at concerts. It's 102.9 The Hog with Borden and Mandy. You saw this and you were there at Eric Clapton on Sunday night, Mandy. And I would think, correct me if I'm wrong, I've never seen Clapton. I would think at this point in his career, at this point in the audience's career, it's kind of a mostly sit down and listen and watch, clap, and maybe some bangers stand up and dance and shake it a little bit. Mm-hmm. Is that accurate?
1: That's accurate.
0: Yeah.
1: You know, Eric Clapton's 81 and he is a master at what he does. And you're right. A lot of the people in attendance were older. So Eric Clapton comes out and everyone's on their feet. Woo! Yeah! La, la, la, la, la, la, as he starts his set. He opens with Badge and then Key to the Highway. I'm Your Hoochie Coochie Man. These are the first couple of songs.
0: I love Badge. Cream Badge. Great song.
1: That he plays. So people are standing.

0: and they're like, yarabada-dee-dee. That's not how the song goes, but you know what I mean. And they're enjoying it. And then slowly but surely, everyone kind of sits down. Mm-hmm. And I'm in the 100 levels. And we've talked about before at FiServ that the 200s always sit, no matter what band is playing.
1: That was even Tool.
0: 200 just sitting.
1: Tool was sitting down up there.
0: Tool.
1: Right?
0: Tool was sitting. And if you stood up, bless your heart, because somebody was going to say something to you. That was the strangest, by far, show I've ever sat down for, was Tool at FiServ. But okay, you sit in the 200s. That's what you do. Now, I was in the 100s for Eric Clapton, and I didn't know. I wasn't sure what the protocol was going to be. Stand up, sit down, fight, because I was just going to kind of let the crowd decide what was going to happen. So everyone starts sitting down, and it's much like the wave in that kind of fashion where some people start sitting down and then more. Well, there are these two fellas who are like, yeah, and they're standing up and they're rocking out and they are loving it. And then a man comes from across the aisle and says, sit down. Everyone else is sitting down. You two sit down. And they were like, what? What's happening? And he was like, sit down.
1: Now, they're not blocking his view.
0: Maybe. I don't know.
1: Okay.
0: Because they're kind of the last two guys standing, literally, in our section, and this guy is across the aisle. So I don't know if they were blocking his view or not, but I'm going to also be honest. Eric Clapton isn't really doing anything up there that you're like, oh, I'm going to miss it. You know?
1: Right.
0: I mean, he's pretty much standing up there playing the guitar. There was also another man that was approximately three, four rows behind this man. And from the beginning, you knew this guy was going to be a stander even before Eric Clapton came out. He was like, E-C, E-C, trying to start a chant. He was by himself. And then, again, he was standing up. He was clapping. He loves Eric Clapton to his soul. So he was there loving every moment of it. And the man to his corner reaches up and is like, hey, a-hole, sit down. And the guy is like, what? It's EC. This is awesome. You should stand up. And he's like, everyone else is sitting down. Sit down. So they're yelling over the aisles. This is all within the first two songs.
1: Okay. So it's going to be one of those nights. Yeah.
0: Yeah. And then everyone sat down and everyone was sat for the remainder of the show. Now, at some points in time, there was a song that would come on and people would be like, yes, and everyone would like stand up and do it. But if it wasn't a collective, everyone in FiServ is standing, then grown men were yelling at other grown men across the aisle. Also, this was one of the shows born that, much like Metallica, the men's bathroom line was out of control.
1: A lot of dudes at Clapton, huh?
0: So many dudes at Clapton.
1: It's interesting. I knew there's a number of women that I knew that went to Clapton, yourself included.
0: Yeah, I know.
1: There's a number in this building that went.
0: I agree, but the dude line at the for the bathroom was insane.
1: I mean, Metallica's a show I've ever seen. Any Metallica show I've been, the dude line for the bathroom is insane.
0: It was like that.
1: So get ready, Camp Randall, with those skinny concourses come next June.
0: Excuse me.
1: Yeah, I don't. What is the right etiquette there? I understand following the crowd, but if Eric Clapton's your guy and you're a huge fan,
0: yes,
1: and he's got some maybe bangers that to you that aren't as big to other people,
0: yeah.
1: I think it's your right to stand and enjoy. It's live. It's not a Broadway or a theatrical show a play. I understand that quite. It's a rock show. It's one of the greatest guitarists of all time.
0: Right. And I felt kind of bad for the stand-up guys, you know?
1: Yeah.
0: Because I was thinking just that. These guys love Eric Clapton. And I don't know about you, but I think sitting down for a show is weird. Eric Clapton is an artist for me that I felt like I wanted to see because he's a legendary artist, but he's not somebody that I'm going to fight somebody else because I need to stand up to watch. There are other bands that I would do that for. I remember I went to a Weezer show and I was in the first row of the balcony and we all stood up when they came on. This was not at FiServ. This was a venue in Chicago and everybody, like this man came behind me and tapped me and was like, sit down. And I was like, this is a show, bro. Like, this is a rock show. I'm not going to sit down for, you know, this whole, and then we ended up having to sit down. So
1: weigh in at 414-799-1029. Better Business Bureau talk and text line. Is there etiquette that we're missing? I'll do next what my personal behavior at shows are. I'll cite an example from earlier this year.
0: Okay.
1: But I just want to see if there's a consensus out there that we don't know about. So let us know what you think. You mentioned Badge by Cream. Let's do it here.
0: Do it.
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2: Okay, let's welcome in Blair in Milwaukee. Hi, Blair. Your thoughts on sitting down versus standing, collective sitting, collective solo standing. What do you think of concerts?
3: It was a really interesting way that Mandy talked about it. Like, it sounded like a concert full of my girlfriend's dad.
4: Yes. I think yes.
2: Yeah.
3: So, I mean, I'm kind of with Mandy, like, you kind of go with the crowd, you know? But, like, for example, like, so, I mean, I'm a Gwar fan through and through. It's my favorite band, will always be my favorite band. I love heavy metal. And I've never been to any type of heavy metal show where somebody comes up here to sit down. In a situation like this, I feel like, you know, that might have been that person's only chance to see their favorite artist.
2: Exactly. Right?
3: Like,
2: yeah.
3: And they paid their money to go. I mean, if it aggravates you, be aggravated to yourself and complain about it on the way home like everybody else does.
4: That's the thing. Nobody can be aggravated to themselves anymore. Everyone's got to be aggravated out loud now.
2: And, yeah, it's... Again, I'm with you too. At a concert, again, you're spending a lot of money. Maybe, like you said, first and last time you probably see Eric Clapton.
4: Mm-hmm.
2: You want to stand for some songs or stand for the show? It's hard for me to sympathize with the sit down people. Then it's like it's a rock show. Stand for as much as you can or what you want to. Yeah.
4: So. He did do an acoustic set, and I feel like that was the time to sit.
2: Great time to take a break.
4: That's a great time to sit. He played like 5 acoustic songs. Yeah. That to me, acoustic means go ahead, take a break, sit down.
2: Appreciate the call, Blair. Thank you.
3: Yeah, for sure.
2: So I think the last Pfizer show I went to was Journey back in March.
4: Mm-hmm.
2: And Journey's got a ton of bangers. It's high energy. And people are going crazy standing. There's some of those sit-down moments where the collective section or crowd is sitting down. I would never begrudge somebody for standing up for a show.
4: Mm-hmm.
2: I like going to shows where I have the option to sit down.
4: Sure.
2: I get the standing thing.
4: Rest your bones.
2: Even if everyone's standing, this is not my jam. Great. I'm going to take a load off and relax for this one.
4: Mm-hmm.
2: Example, they did Feeling That Way Anytime. My favorite Journey album is Infinity, which that one's on. It's not as big as a lot of the other hits. So they played that. People sat down. But I was in the same room with Fireman Jim. And we both stood up and were singing. I don't care if anyone behind me is... That's my concert moment for Journey.
4: Yeah.
2: I don't care if you don't get it, but I'm going to stand up and I'm going to sing. And I did, No one bothered me. We were all standing. A few of us were standing up. And then sat down, then sat back down for the next one. So.
4: Well, I wonder if that was more acceptable because that was a standing in general show. More people were standing for that show, where at Eric Clapton, more people were sitting overall.
2: Right. I still go back to when we talked about Tool all those years ago, that people would not stand at the 200 level.
4: Insane to me.
2: And I was down for the 100 levels, and it was you want to see it, you're standing, because everyone was standing.
4: Yeah.
2: If you want to weigh in, 414-799-1029, the Better Business Bureau talk and text line. Sitting, standing at concerts, it's The Hog.
1: 1029 The Hog and Ewald Automotive salute the troops.
5: Hi, this is Dan Buttry, combat veteran of the Iraq War. Wauwatosa native and co-founder of Mission Barbecue, Bill Krause, opened their first restaurant on September 11, 2011, to mark the 10-year anniversary of 9/11. They did it to honor our nation's first responders and military as a way to help charitable organizations that focus on supporting this community. Mission Barbecue has donated over $47 million to these causes since 2011. Sadly, in September 2025, the Krause family would lose their son, Andrew, killed during an Army flight training exercise with the 160th Special Operations Regiment. This September, we remember all who were lost on 9/11 and in the line of duty ever since.
1: Ewald Automotive and 1029 The Hog remain committed to serving Southeastern.
6: There's something new at St. Vincent de Paul of Waukesha County, but the heart behind the mission remains the same. 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Look for their new logo and join them as they continue helping neighbors together.
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5: 1029 The Hog Traffic.
6: Brought to you by Geist Garage Doors, a CHI overhead door contractor. 43 southbound continues to crawl between Capitol Drive and the Marquette. 94 westbound, those delays got a little bit heavier right out of the Marquette to about Holly Road. 94 eastbound on the break at 84th Street, and you're going to be on and off the break. 894 southbound between the Zoo and the Hale. I'm Lana, that's 1029 Pro Dog Traffic.
7: Lana, thank you. Bob and Brian on the job tomorrow morning. They'll be at Clean Test Products in Port Washington. I know they got some hiring initiatives, so you can learn more about them in the Hog app or at 1029thehog.com. We've got 5 and 5 coming up, pumpkins and Iron Maiden tickets in there. Then I got more of the sitting versus standing calls at concerts that we'll get to post 5 and 5. But you against the clock next on 1029 The Hog.

0: 15 seconds on the clock. Mandy will give you a topic. 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You're playing for a pair of tickets to see Iron Maiden with Megadeth, Tinley Park, Illinois, next week on Tuesday. Smashing Pumpkins in Madison at the Kohl Center, October 11th. A pair of Beat tickets with Steve Vai at the Riverside Theater, October 19th. 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
5: Welcome to the game. Hi, what's your name?
6: This is Eileen.
5: Eileen, okay. Yeah. I don't know if it's Shailene.
6: It's
5: like Shailene Woodley.
7: Shailene Woodley? Oh my God, let's talk about Aaron Rodgers.
5: No. I'd love to talk to Shailene Woodley.
7: Oh, man.
5: Eileen, you understand how to play five and five?
6: I sure do.
5: Great, I got the 15 seconds on the clock. Mandy has your topic. Good luck, Eileen.
6: Come on, Mandy. Something good.
7: All right, well, I mean, okay. I don't control it. I do. All right, Eileen, today is National School Backpack Awareness Day. Now, remember back in the day when we were in school and we read books, you had to put all those books in your backpack and carry them, and your poor backs, your poor forming backs, were just sore every day. And when I went to school back in my day, we only wore it on one shoulder. We didn't wear it on two shoulders because that wasn't cool.
5: It was not cool, although the two straps would have been better for all our backs.
7: 100%.
5: But it was not cool.
7: And that's why my back looks like this, Ford. That's why my back is messed up.
5: Let me ask a question to Mandy and you, Eileen. I don't know how old you are, Eileen. I know Mandy's a few years younger than me. In your day of elementary school, did you have to put that brown paper wrapping around the cover of your books so they wouldn't get damaged? Which I hated because I wanted to look at the cover of my book.
7: No, you didn't.
6: Yeah,
7: you
6: did.
7: Wanted to color
6: it.
7: No, that was the best part. Decorating that brown cover, which was simply a brown paper bag, by the way.
5: Yeah. Like my mom had to do that probably,
7: home?
5: Yeah.
7: That was the best part about it, is decorating it. And now kids today, what's even in their backpack? An iPad?
5: iPads, isn't it?
7: That's it.
6: Yeah.
7: Their backpacks are probably so light.
5: Yeah.
7: It's not fair.
5: Man, it's a big-ass books, too, that we never
7: do. Stupid. Yeah. So stupid. All right, Eileen. Your topic today, because it's National School Backpack Awareness Day, is to name five school supplies that you would find in a backpack back in the day. So old school supplies that you would have in your backpack back when we went to school. And your time starts now.
6: All right. A ruler, a compass, crayons, pencils, markers, an eraser, notepad, trapper keeper.
5: Trapper keeper.
7: Yeah.
5: Keep going. You're one, but that's good. Oh, I love trapper keepers are the best. Because I get a Batman one or a Spider-Man one. And it's awesome.
7: I was hoping you would say protractor.
5: That's good, too.
6: I actually had that in my brain, and then I'm like, didn't I say like compass instead or something? Yeah,
7: a compass, which is also another tool that I don't think kids have today because you'd poke your eye out.
5: Do you still think they make you bring? We always had to bring a tissue box every year,
7: or like a classroom supply.
5: Right? Yeah. Tissue boxes for the classroom with all the snot. You know, that goes on in school.
7: So much snow.
5: That hasn't changed. That probably hasn't changed. That hasn't changed. I know that.
7: Well, and now there's like Amazon wish lists that teachers can put out so that other people can provide. Because, man, you know, they need stuff.
5: Man, I had fond memories of starting school and getting the new school supplies. I don't know. I always liked that.
7: I did, too. Yeah. Like, picking out the new stuff. Getting
5: a new
7: my new Lisa Frank folder. Like, it was awesome.
5: Eileen, congratulations. You are a winner. Good concerts to check out. We'll get you set up with those. Heading back to more of our sitting versus standing at concerts as a couple of grown-ass men had shouting matches at Eric Clapton.
7: Mm-hmm.
5: Maybe you keep your mouth shut. You can enjoy the music.
7: Right.
5: Just a thought. It's The Hog.
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4: 1029 The Hog. Traffic.
5: 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The right lane is blocked due to it disabled, so watch out for that. 94 northbound, the ramp to go 94 westbound. We have an accident that's on the right shoulder. Use extra caution. 43 southbound continues to crawl from Capitol Drive into the Marquette. 94 westbound, busy out of downtown to about Holly Road. Then you get more delays just past Highway 100. 94 eastbound, backed up to 84th Street, and more brake tapping. 894 southbound between the Zoo and the Hale. I'm Lana, that's 1029 Pro Dog Traffic.
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0: All right, Mandy, we got a guy who wants to weigh in on the sitting or standing thing concerts. Hello?
1: I was at a Styx concert years ago, and I had a different situation. I understand the standing and sitting. I'm 68 years old now, but we had girls in front of us that would not stop screaming to the point of where I honestly couldn't even hear the band.
2: Mm-hmm.
0: Yeah.
1: And that's... I asked them to chill it down a little over and over again, and they refused to stop screaming. So I sat there for the whole rest of the concert spitting on this girl's back.
0: That seems rather aggressive there.
2: That's a turn I wasn't expecting this story to take.
1: I think she probably got home thinking she sweated up a storm. But
3: oh, gross.
1: I was working my cheeks like a grasshopper for an hour.
2: I mean, I don't even know what to say here, Bourne. I guess thanks for the call.
0: Yeah, I don't. I mean,
1: all right.
2: Does anybody love Styx that much where they're just going to yell for an hour?
0: That's what I think. I've never heard of screaming for Styx.
2: Right.
0: Like Michael Jackson or the Beatles back in the day.
2: Right.
0: You know those old Beatles, Ed Sullivan thing where.
2: Sure, I get that.
0: You know, I get the Beatles. I understand that. But I mean, no offense to Tommy Shaw and the guys at Styx.
2: Right.
0: I've never, like, screaming for Styx.
2: I didn't feel like that when I saw them at Summerfest. I've seen them a couple times.
0: Yeah. But I don't recall anybody screaming for Styx.
2: Wow.
0: But man, maybe those are their hunks, Mandy. And that's their Beatles. I don't know.
2: I guess.
0: The Hog, hello.
4: Hey. I definitely stand at a concert.
2: Mm-hmm.
0: Okay. Have you ever had a problem?
4: The only time I sit down at a concert is if I'm too drunk to stand.
0: That's fair. Yeah. Too tired.
2: Wait till things stop spinning and then get
4: back
2: up.
4: I'm only 4'11", so I usually slither my way to the front.
2: Mm-hmm.
4: So you don't catch me sitting.
0: Has anyone ever bothered them that you were standing? I mean, you're shorter.
2: You're 4'11", probably not.
0: It shouldn't, but I'm just...
2: I didn't even notice she was standing, probably.
4: No, I had a boyfriend one time, too, that, like, would pick me up if I couldn't see.
2: Mm-hmm.
4: And put me up, or he put me on his shoulder so I could see.
2: That was nice.
0: Oh, there you go. Well, I say stand to your heart's content at any show you want to go to. It's music.
4: Oh, yeah. Oh, yeah. Definitely.
0: All right. Appreciate the phone call.
2: Thank you.
4: All right. Have a good night.
0: All right. Thanks. Next, I'll tell you about it. I just thought of another concert experience where it's a band that, I mean, I'd want to stand because it was the one time I ever saw them, but... Like Clapton, older crowd at the time. Mm-hmm. It still would be an older crowd. So there was a dilemma there. We'll talk about it next on The Hog.

0: and Mandy on Milwaukee's 102.9 The Hog.
1: So we've been talking about sitting versus standing at concerts. Mandy, you saw Clapton Sunday night.
2: Mm-hmm.
1: Kind of heated exchange, a couple of different separate factions of sitting versus standing with grown men yelling at each other.
2: Yes.
1: Someone to sit and stand. I'll tell you here's the first show that I finally noticed, okay, I guess we're all getting older and sitting is a thing, it had to have been the Bradley Center, not Pfizer. So this was at least 10 years ago. I saw The Who. Last time The Who was in Milwaukee.
2: All right.
1: I think they're at Bradley Center. And I went, oh my God, I'm seeing The Who. Legends. Best guitar rock of all time. Some of the best riffs and stuff of all time. So I'm there in my seat at the Bradley Center. I think it was lower bowl, towards the back in the corner. And I'm just going, yeah, it's The Who, and standing up, because I'm just, at that age, I defaulted to standing up at shows. Band comes on, you're standing up, mm-hmm. clapping. So I'm doing that. I'm not doing the whole thing, because I'd like to take my breathers or whatever. But I started to look around, like, middle of the show, going, oh, most of this crowd is sitting down. And I realized, okay, it is The Who, and everyone's getting older.
2: Mm-hmm.
1: And sitting down the whole time. Nobody really bothered me or anything like that.
2: Did you stand the whole time?
1: I pretty much stood the whole time.
2: Wow.
1: I did not. And at that time, I'm going, man, that kind of sucks. Like, everyone just sitting down watching this is The Who.
2: Yeah.
1: The Who, like it was just a Broadway play or something that you would.
2: Mm-hmm.
1: And then, at the end, when the really big ones come out, people tend to get up towards the end of the show, right? And stand, the whole crowd stands
2: sure.
1: up. But that was the first time I thought, wow, is this what future concerts are like? Just all sitting down? And now I have no problem with it. If I want to sit down, I can sit down. You know what I mean?
2: Yeah. I have a problem with sitting down the whole time, for the most part. I mean, Eric Clapton, I didn't, because it's Eric Clapton. He's 81. He has a lot of solos. A lot of his, his members of his band did solos. Yeah. And I just feel like when that's happening, like, sit down. You know what I mean?
1: Sure.
2: Like, chill.
1: Sure.
2: All the things. Stand acoustic set, chill. But for me, mostly when I go to a show, I'm there to, like, be there.
1: Right,
2: sing and dance and all of the things. But I do get to that one, I'm old, and two, there are artists where, okay, we're just gonna sit.
1: It's a communal
2: decision
1: to sit.
2: Like when Tool comes to town, we sit if we're in the 200s.
1: That to me is the most ridiculous thing. But
2: so ridiculous.
1: That was a thing. The Born and Mandy Show, thanks to Mentality, helping guys become better dads and husbands while feeling better with more energy. 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
1: I'm sure you've heard that the Brewers are NL Central Division champs once again, and Pat Murphy has reached the playoffs and won at least 93 games in all seasons with the Brewers. The last MLB manager to do that in his first three seasons with a franchise was Hall of Famer Dick Williams for the A's between 1971 and 1973. We all know Murph is headed towards the Hall of Fame, and it's kind of awesome to watch that. Also, grab your official Brewers merch. 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Team store opened up early today. We'll be open Monday through Saturday, the regular hours 11 to 6, and Sunday 11 to 4. 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And if you want a guaranteed seat at every round of the 2026 postseason, you can grab your partial or full 2027 season seat membership now. It doesn't feel like it's been 9 years since Metallica has played Wisconsin, but supposedly that is a fact that will all change next summer as Metallica announced their M72 World Tour that will make a stop at Camp Randall Stadium on June 12th. The show will be presented in the round, which is how they did it at Pfizer, wasn't it? The stage will be set up at the 50-yard line. You've got Limp Bizkit, and Avatar opening up the show. Tickets will go on sale next Friday, 10 a.m. However, there will be tons of pre-sales ahead of that. Coming up next, new food to put in your face whilst you are watching hockey and football. That's next on 102.9 The Hog.

0: get ready to welcome a new season of sports to the UW-Milwaukee Panther Arena. There's also new delicious food and bevies for you to put in your face. That includes a new jalapeno popper brat, which I appreciate the jalapeno popper trend that's been going on, a Smashville sandwich, and a brisket spud, just to name a few. They got some new mac and cheese items as well. And there's a new dirty soda bar. I'm sure your kids are aware of what dirty sodas are. Or if you watch Mormon Wives, that's where you mix flavored syrups, cream, fruit into your soda for all the sugar at one time. You've got the Milwaukee Admirals preseason home game September 26th, their regular home opener October 10th, UW-Milwaukee men's basketball home opener November 8th, and the Milwaukee Wave open up their season on December 19th. It's 102.9 The Hog. Green Bay Packers will have their first home game on Thursday, September 24th. What can you eat? I know you've been wondering, and it's next on The Hog.
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first home game on Thursday, September 24th, and Lambeau Field announced 15 new foods that you will be able to try, which is good because if their season continues as it has started, you're going to need to drown your sorrows. Just kidding. It's still early. New concession items include return to the horse collar. That is a Johnsonville kielbasa sausage topped with beer cheese, beer mustard, and sauerkraut on a horseshoe Kaiser bun. You've also got triple onion burgers, fried brownie bites, fried cookie dough, fried pickles, the pack and cheese slappy joe, a pickle crunch brat, a bratzilla grilled cheese, a chicken bacon ranch sub, and there's also a new signature mocktail collection. I like that. In the premium offerings lineup, you've got a banh mi sandwich, very fancy. A noodle bowl, Korean barbecue, chocolate peanut butter pudding cup, and a wrap of the game. So getting real fancy.

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1: So the really big news of the day is Metallica announcing more dates for their ever-going M72 Seasons tour, which has been on the road for 5 years, but hey.
2: Keep going.
1: Yeah, it still works. Only 12 North American dates, and we get one in Wisconsin in Madison.
2: That's right.
1: And that's pretty cool. So Metallica coming to Camp Randall next summer, June 12th, along with Limp Bizkit. That's pretty cool. I'd love to see Limp Bizkit. I mean, I'd love to go to the show.
2: Love Limp Bizkit. But
1: I'd be down for Limp Bizkit.
2: I love Limp Bizkit.
1: Avatar, also Swedish metal, great band as well. They're in support. So your chance to win tickets, because we want to send you there. It's in the Hog app, the only spot. You got to download it for free at 1029 The Hog in your app store and open it up and enter the keyword. Today's keyword is simply

0: Metallica. Metallica.
1: All right, then.
0: I'm not even going to spell it, because if you can't spell the band and you want to go see them,
1: you don't go.
0: You don't get to go.
1: You don't deserve to go.
0: So enter Metallica in the Hog app for a chance to win. We're doing this through next week, too. So plenty of chances. You can play every day. That ups your chances for winning Metallica tickets, which will be very coveted for the Camp Randall show. Tomorrow, Mandy, what are we doing?
1: Well, we've got Shake of the Day back, so that's your chance to get some Shakers je ne sais quoi, if you will. We'll also play Hallmark Real or Fake Christmas Movies, because Al Petrelli yes. himself from TSO will be joining the show. So we're going to quiz him on some real or fake Hallmark Christmas movies, but it'll be your chance to win TSO tickets. And then Iron Maiden tickets, Smashing Pumpkin tickets, and 5 at 5. It should be just take the station, we're giving everything away kind of day.
0: And Al has no idea we're doing this game with him.
1: He does not.
0: And we're not going to warn
1: Surprise.
0: Him. We're just going to spring it on him.
1: That's right.
0: Midway through the conversation.
1: He doesn't need to know ahead of time.
0: Exactly. We'll turn it over to Lana next. Talk to you tomorrow at 3. It is 102.9 The Hog. I am Mindy.
2: We add another word to our song titles Thursday. So we'll be at 4-word song titles for your all-request liquid lunch. That's at noon. Commercial free until then, so stick around after Bob and Brian.

One of America's top steakhouses, according to Food Network, Travel Channel, and many others. The 5 O'Clock is Milwaukee's highest rated and longest standing supper club. 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

Congratulations, you made it halfway through the work week. Only two more work days to go. We can do it. Good evening, it's Lana. Let's get it started with Green Day on the